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1: Partly cloudy to mostly clear skies for tonight, with lows getting into the higher 30s and lower 40s across mid-Michigan, with highs for tomorrow all the way into the mid-60s with mostly sunny skies. We do see a few isolated chances of rain showers on Friday. Temperatures keep on rising, getting into the 70s once again. For Storm Tracker 6, I'm meteorologist Daniel Nemus.
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4: It's the Storm Tracker 6 forecast on Q106.
5: Partly cloudy to mostly clear skies for tonight, with lows getting into the higher 30s and lower 40s across mid-Michigan, with highs for tomorrow all the way into the mid-60s with mostly sunny skies. We do see a few isolated chances of rain showers on Friday. Temperatures keep on rising, getting into the 70s once again. For Storm Tracker 6, I'm meteorologist Daniel Nemus.
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4: It's the Storm Tracker 6 forecast on Q106.
5: Partly cloudy to mostly clear skies for tonight, with lows getting into the higher 30s and lower 40s across mid-Michigan, with highs for tomorrow all the way into the mid-60s with mostly sunny skies. We do see a few isolated chances of rain showers on Friday. Temperatures keep on rising, getting into the 70s once again. For Storm Tracker 6, I'm meteorologist Daniel Nemus.
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1: It's the Storm Tracker 6 forecast on Q106.
2: Partly cloudy to mostly clear skies for tonight, with lows getting into the higher 30s and lower 40s across mid-Michigan, with highs for tomorrow all the way into the mid-60s with mostly sunny skies. We do see a few isolated chances of rain showers on Friday. Temperatures keep on rising, getting into the 70s once again. For Storm Tracker 6, I'm meteorologist Daniel Nemus.
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3: 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P.O.D. 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
4: I'm meteorologist David Young. Your forecast for tonight, look for decreasing clouds with low temperatures in the lower 40s. As we head into tomorrow, we'll see mostly sunny skies and much warmer as highs climb into the mid-60s. For Thursday night, we'll drop back into the lower 40s with mostly clear skies. Then for Friday, a few isolated rain showers with highs near 70.
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4: I'm meteorologist David Young. Your forecast for tonight, look for decreasing clouds with low temperatures in the lower 40s. As we head into tomorrow, we'll see mostly sunny skies and much warmer as highs climb into the mid-60s. For Thursday night, we'll drop back into the lower 40s with mostly clear skies. Then for Friday, a few isolated rain showers with highs near 70.
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4: It's the Storm Tracker 6 forecast on Q106.
5: I'm meteorologist David Young. Your forecast for tonight, look for decreasing clouds with low temperatures in the lower 40s. As we head into tomorrow, we'll see mostly sunny skies and much warmer as highs climb into the mid-60s. For Thursday night, we'll drop back into the lower 40s with mostly clear skies. Then for Friday, a few isolated rain showers with highs near 70.
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1: It's the Storm Tracker 6 forecast on Q106.
2: I'm meteorologist David Young. Your forecast for tonight, look for decreasing clouds with low temperatures in the lower 40s. As we head into tomorrow, we'll see mostly sunny skies and much warmer as highs climb into the mid-60s. For Thursday night, we'll drop back into the lower 40s with mostly clear skies. Then for Friday, a few isolated rain showers with highs near 70.
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1: It's the Storm Tracker 6 forecast on Q106.
2: I'm meteorologist David Young. Your forecast for tonight, look for decreasing clouds with low temperatures in the lower 40s. As we head into tomorrow, we'll see mostly sunny skies and much warmer as highs climb into the mid-60s. For Thursday night, we'll drop back into the lower 40s with mostly clear skies. Then for Friday, a few isolated rain showers with highs near 70.
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0: Wait a minute.
1: I mean, if a record's got to be set, I'll try it.
2: If you can pull a red wagon that way, I will give you $1,000.
0: No, wait a minute.
1: No idea how much my van costs to be fixed is $1,000. I will do it today.
2: And Christy Lee is sitting in the red wagon.
3: No.
0: I bet you could do it.
4: Not with Christy Lee.
2: You have to clench your anus.
0: Would you have to have what would the apparatus look like? Would it be a bulbous insert that would be?
5: Yeah,
3: I have a little red flyer wagon. If you'd like to use
0: the more, that. This is great.
5: Okay. The more bulbous, the better.
0: Yeah, it would have to be something that you can really.
2: And your father has to be there watching live.
0: Wait a second. Now. That's just cruel. I think it'd be better if
1: it
0: would be better if his dad heard about it from one of his friends.
2: Yeah, and you have to stare him in the eyes the whole time and just keep saying, "I love you, Dad."
5: And the first 100 listeners to show up can also watch.
2: And you have to keep saying, "Are you proud of me, Daddy? Are you proud of your boy?
4: What do you think of me now, Daddy?"
0: Now, I have a question. Would you back up, or would you go forward with your? Would you be
3: back
0: would,
3: up.
4: Forward? I think
2: I see what you're asking.
4: Coming through the legs.
2: We're all saying he's going forward.
3: I think. Yeah, you got to pull it.
4: Going through the legs.
2: Because that way you really have to clinch.
3: Yeah.
0: And what could go wrong?
2: Well, I think the.
0: Would it just pop out, or could you get like a prolapsed anus?
1: Well, it could be like if you're towing a car and that rope breaks and it shoots back and hits the butt plug hits Christy in the face and gives her a black eye,
4: a brown eye.
0: Yeah. Boy, that'd be a tough one to explain to the health insurance people. Well,
3: then I'd get pink eye. Cover
2: it. Oh yeah, yeah.
1: I mean, the dominoes fall. Yeah.
4: The bruise. Yeah. And the...
0: Maybe we should cancel this promotion.
2: All right. Well,
0: it was
1: trying.
0: I believe we have one more story in the world of sports.
5: Yes, we do.
6: Stupid world record.
5: A Virginia man has broken the Guinness World Record for the most pull-ups in 24 hours.
2: Oh, boy.
5: According to reports, 22-year-old Xavier Dillard performed a total of 12,412 pull-ups to beat the current record of 12,000.
0: Josh, these aren't the...
2: I know, the orange ice cream treat, yep.
0: No, that's a push-up.
3: Push-ups.
0: No.
2: I know what you were going to do.
0: No, that's not what I was going to do.
2: What were you going
0: to
2: do?
0: I was going to say, my son Willie had the record for the most pull-ups I had to change in a 24-hour period when he was 2.5 years old one time.
5: I'm a big boy now.
2: Boy, I was way off.
0: Yeah.
2: Sorry. But you can understand why I might...
0: But those are push-ups you're referring to.
1: Yeah, you hold that record, right?
0: Now, do you like those? I
2: do. I like that orange sherbet flavor. Yeah.
0: Do you?
2: Yeah. I like dreamsicles and stuff.
5: And the cream filling?
1: I will only eat my ice cream out of a toilet paper roll.
0: Mm-hmm.
1: That's why I only go with
0: every once in a while. Those prefab cones that come wrapped in paper.
2: Yeah. Like a drumstick?
0: Yeah, those aren't bad.
2: No, they're great. Yeah.
5: They're great.
0: Every once in a while. Oh,
2: not bad.
3: You know,
1: the best thing ice creams bring to the table.
0: Oh, yeah.
2: They are good.
5: You can get them with vanilla ice cream or chocolate ice cream.
2: Caramel?
5: Or butter pecan ice cream.
0: What was your go-to? Who was your, when you were growing up, the truck that came through town? And in my city, it was Uncle Marty. That was the name of the truck.
5: I bet it was.
1: Was it called Good Touch Ice Cream?
2: Yeah. Listen, don't tell your parents' kids ice cream cones.
5: Ours was Mr. Softy.
0: Now, was that a truck or was that a...
5: It was a truck, and my best friend, who might be listening right now, his brother drove the Mr. Softy truck.
3: Oh, nice. You're so lucky.
5: Needless to say, David and I were chubby.
2: What, was soft serve an option?
5: Absolutely.
0: Okay. Not with Uncle Marty.
5: Yeah.
2: Never was with me either, yeah.
5: They had a, like, just like at the Dairy Queen, they had one of those on board.
2: Awesome. Yeah. I've seen those.
3: That.
2: I never saw it in real life.
5: Yep, something else.
0: And did it have the standard music?
5: Yeah.
0: Kind of a calliope. Like
5: Turkey in the Straw, whatever it was.
0: I think it was often Turkey in the Straw.
5: And it had the logo of Mr. Softy.
2: Ours was
3: like a
2: bell.
3: A swirl head.
5: Yeah. The ice cream.
2: Oh, you guys had that?
4: Yeah.
2: Those are classic.
5: Yep.
4: It's great.
2: Ours was just a van.
3: Ours was a van.
2: The menu on the side.
5: Mm-hmm. And the windows blacked out.
3: And what did you get? The
4: guy with a cast.
3: What was your go-to?
2: Drumstick was always the... I never cared for bomb pops. I never cared for... The things that you wanted to be good weren't, like the Pac-Man with the gumball eyes. And those lasted for Teenage Mutant Ninja Turtles.
3: I like the strawberry shortcake things. Oh, remember those?
1: Those are good.
3: Yeah, you can get those at Aldi.
1: Yes.
5: I stick to this memory. They had Cap'n Crunch ice cream bars.
3: Yes.
5: And
2: they did.
5: Chocolate coating on the outside and ice cream and nuts on the outside. It was so freaking good.
0: Do these trucks still exist?
2: They do. Yeah. Every now and again, one will make its way through my neighborhood.
5: I think so.
2: But it's all, I swear, sometimes it's like 12:15 p.m. I'm like, what are you? No kids are. Well, I guess in the summertime they are.
5: Oh, okay. All right. Well, and you're, coming down, you want some ice cream, right?
2: Well, I'm usually reading on my porch. Oh, these whippersnappers.
5: Sons of bitches.
2: Get your.
0: Did you knock the kids out of the way as you rushed to
2: get
0: the truck?
2: Get your treats, fatties.
0: You don't. So if.
5: Do you knock kids out?
2: The ice cream truck
5: way.
2: Sucks. I'm not.
0: You wouldn't. Oh, if an ice cream truck came down my street, I'd immediately be out.
2: It's all garbage. If they had the drumstick, then maybe. Other than that, you can keep it.
5: Huh.
2: Yeah. Well, this is like from a Lynch movie.
1: I'm surprised you had an ice cream truck in your neighborhood.
0: Oh, yeah. Uncle Marty.
1: Good. Did you guys give him the code to the gate so he could get in?
5: I'm Uncle Marty, the one-man party.
0: Well, I'm sorry. So the guy has a world record. How did we get on this? I blame
5: 12,412 pull-ups. The current record, it was 12,345.
7: You don't run to the ice cream truck when it's on your street? You don't bust out of your house not even opening the door like the Kool-Aid man when you hear the bell of the ice cream man? You don't hold him at gunpoint and steal the van, you fat piece of crap.
5: You don't knock other kids out of the way to get to the ice cream.
0: I thought you guys missed it.
4: No. We're just trying to process it.
3: You are a bully, Tom.
7: You don't eat the van thinking that the ice cream man's truck is made out of ice cream?
5: And I think I speak on behalf of all of us. Some mornings it's a little easier to take. Now, this morning, it's very obvious to all of us that you don't want us here.
3: Right.
0: So, yeah. I'm glad you're here because I am about one quarter here.
5: Okay.
0: I had a dog that was thunder last night. Check local listings. And my dog woke me up over and over again. I had a brutal yesterday. Got nothing done. There we go. Here's the guy doing the push-up pull-up record.
3: Did he get a break? He got a break at some point.
5: Did
3: right?
5: you hear what Christy said when she saw him?
2: it could be taken a few different ways.
3: Yes. No, it like hurt me because that's so hard to do. Oh, he does get a break every now and then.
5: Oh, he's wait a minute. He's wearing gloves.
2: Yeah,
5: come
2: he's got
5: on.
2: 24 hours to do whatever number he did.
4: It's so hard.
1: Oh, he has done more push-ups in 20 or pull-ups in 24 hours than I have in a life. He beat my lifetime record by like 20,000.
3: He did more pull-ups right there than I've ever done in my lifetime. That was what, 10?
0: His arms are tomorrow going to look like those flailing arms at the used car dealer.
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20: I'm Storm Tracker 6 meteorologist Katie Nicolau. Here with a look at your forecast. Today we'll see sunny to mostly sunny skies across the area with high temperatures in the mid-60s. Tonight it'll be mostly clear with lows in the low 40s. Then for the day on Friday, we'll see decreasing clouds with time, stray showers possible, and high temperatures that'll be in the upper 60s to potentially the low 70s.
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6: The Michigan State women's golf team is headed to the NCAA Championship in Carlsbad, California. This is the Spartans' 16th trip to the NCAA Championship under head coach Stacy Sablotnick-Stoll and 17th overall in program history. The Spartans jumped three spots on the leaderboard to get into a tie for fourth after stroke play and then won a three-team playoff to be among the top five teams at the NCAA Chapel Hill Regional to advance. Senior Taylor Kehoe led the way, shooting 3 under par, scoring 207. So it was a big comeback for the Spartans to advance to the national championship. And the national championships will be played on May 22nd through the 27th at the Omni La Costa Resort and Spa in Carlsbad, California. For WLNS Sports, I'm Kara Adams.

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2: 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Then came CSI Miami. 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
3: Ain't B. I believe that's the best gooseberry pie I ever did.
4: Oh, no, I did.
2: It's CSI Mayberry.
4: Yeah.
3: Woo. Yes, sir, he ain't be. I do believe that pie could have won a blue ribbon. I really do.
4: Andy. Hey, we got a dead body down by the filling station.
3: Well, I'll be dog. Let's get in the squad car and take a look-see.
2: CSI Mayberry. Andy and Barney are put to the test each week with a new crime scene to investigate.
4: Well, there it is, Andy. Yeah, I told you there was a dead body. Oh, boy, this thing beats everything. You know that? I hope I got my bullet right here in my pocket.
3: Now, Barney, just calm down. Hey, Gomer, what in the dickens happened here?
5: Golly! Hi, Andy. Hi, Barney. Well, you see that feller over there?
4: Uh-huh.
5: I shot him.
3: Gomer!
4: Well, you just beat everything. You know that? You beat everything.
3: Why'd you do it, Gomer?
5: He was my lover, Andy.
6: Uh-oh.
5: It was a crime of passion.
3: Oh, all right, Gomer, get in the squad car. You're going to prison.
4: Oh, yeah, you're going to love it in there, Gom.
7: Oh, hey, Gomer. Yeah. When you get there, they'll probably take you right to the barber shop prison there. Oh, hey, little tip for you. If someone comes up to you and asks you if you want it long in the back, you might want to say no.
3: Hey, why don't you sing us a song on the way, Gome?
5: All righty.
8: Oh, my papa, to me is so wonderful.
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9: Well, I missed that one. I hope. Hopefully it's streaming somewhere.
10: In the wastebasket, I hope.
9: That's right. It is the Bob and Tom Show. There's Christy Lee at the news desk.
11: Hello.
9: There's Pat Godwin.
12: Hey, Josh.
9: Jeff Oskey at the sports desk.
13: Hey, man.
9: Ace Cosby's there.
14: Hey.
9: I am Josh Arnold. And Tom, what state was Mayberry in? Did they ever say?
10: North Carolina.
9: All right.
10: Where Andy Griffith was from.
9: So it was just based on wherever the hell he was from, huh?
12: Mount Airy is where he's from.
11: Yeah.
9: So wherever the hell.
10: We have a... I have
9: colloquialism?
10: Several copies of the latest Andy Griffith newsletter. Like one right there.
9: Well, no wonder you knew where Mayberry was.
10: I keep
11: we have
10: right
11: the foremost
10: there.
11: Authority on Mayberry sitting in the other room.
12: Yeah, don't get him started.
11: Don't get Alan started.
10: Oh, it's a fine show.
11: My husband's the same way. He watches it almost every day.
10: Really?
11: Yes. It's his relaxed thing. You know how you... Just want to veg.
10: Yeah, the better piece we have is the one called Andy's the Sheriff.
11: Remember
10: that one? Mm-hmm. I'll try to dig that one up.
9: For another day. I mean, we do.
10: I need to put that one in the circular file. I don't know where that came from.
13: That newsletter, is it printed on a old-time printing press, or is that a modern day?
10: You mean this one?
13: Oh, my gosh, it has staples and everything.
10: This is the Andy Griffith Show Ambassador Magazine.
11: Oh, yes.
10: I have several copies if you'd like one.
13: Probably everyone in circulation. They just send to you.
11: I'm going to out him. Aaron requested that this morning. I overheard him talking to Mark.
10: Oh, God.
11: Uh-oh. That's one of my favorites. Can you play it?
13: He's going to get fired.
11: Sorry, AA.
13: Tom did not care for that.
10: Nope. There's a lot of problems on various levels with that one that we'll review off the air. Well, it's great to be here. Thank you very much for joining us. We have a lot to get to this morning, of course, including in the world of sports. I know the Cavs win. That series will continue. Also, coming up in the world of this is really odd. The return of the hacky sack.
13: It's back, Yeah.
10: It's and I was aware of this because it's I have young kids, and this has become a huge thing in school, in high schools again.
13: Oh.
10: And at first I thought I just was observing and thinking that's interesting, and but now it's kind of a national phenomenon. It's been written up as something that's actually happening out there.
13: All right.
10: So also we've got a great Peeping Tom story. And for those named Tom out there, I know it's always awkward. You've got your Uncle Tom, your Peeping Tom. I'm not sure. Are there any positive?
11: Peeped on, don't you?
10: Tom Thumb.
6: Three Mom Tom.
10: Three Mom Tom. Yeah, but no, I'm just saying, we have a genuine Peeping Tom in the news. What I like about the story is it's old school.
13: Oh, I hope. I
10: you know, old school Peeping Tom.
13: Sure, yeah. Yeah. He really worked for it.
10: Yeah. Yeah.
11: Okay. Peeping Tom when I was in high school. I was on an overnight at my girlfriend's house, and you know how they have those windows that are like floor length, and they used to crank out, and we were in her bedroom. We were just hanging out, you know, like girls do. We're teenagers, and this guy was creeping, and he was inside the window. He tried to like get through the window.
13: Oh, geez,
11: it was awful.
13: Whoa,
11: it was terrible.
10: But again, he's out there. He's
11: out there watching us for a while. We don't know how long he was out there.
10: But you got to give him some credit. Well, that was sort of in the pre-digital age.
11: Oh, yeah.
13: Sure.
10: These days, most creeps just do it with their phone.
11: And I thought it had to be somebody we knew, right?
13: Yeah.
11: It's not just some stranger walking around neighborhoods trying to look in windows.
6: Mm-hmm. We had a guy in my neighborhood, Carverton Heights, Pennsylvania.
11: Really?
6: Yeah. Huh. When I was a senior in high school.
13: At our grade school, we had a reoccurring flasher who would come up on the playground to the girls. The old school trench coat, just
11: no way.
13: That's crazy. And then go running. And I think he got away with it three times. I don't think they ever caught him.
14: Whoa. What a creepazoid.
13: Yeah.
10: Wow. But again, old school.
13: Yeah.
10: Taking a risk.
13: Yeah.
11: Not sending dick pics to
10: distractors. Yeah.
6: Exactly. No phones involved.
10: Mm-hmm. Yeah. So
13: up close and personal, so the way it should be.
10: Analog flashing.
13: Mm-hmm.
10: we'll be covering that.
6: It sounds warmer.
10: Coming up.
11: Analog flashing?
13: Yeah.
11: It does.
13: Yeah, so it's pure.
6: Yeah.
10: Yeah. Getting back to the old school stuff. That's coming up. And we have something in the news that, Pat, this is sort of funny. You mentioned this a couple days ago, and here it is in the Associated Press headline, Adults Relive the Musical Camaraderie of Their Youth at Band Camps.
6: Mm-hmm. Yeah.
10: And you said you're going to go to one this summer, you think?
6: Tommy Emmanuel, yeah, down in Austin.
10: Wow.
6: The end of August.
10: Yeah, that's really cool. But we'll hear about this, that this is a thing now. I wish I could go back to camp, any kind of camp.
11: Well, they've had like the all-star camps, like the rock and roll all-star camp that you could
15: rock
11: go to.
15: Rock and roll fantasy.
10: Yeah, the fantasy camps have been around. This is more of a, there are all kinds of camps. They've got camps for brass players and, you know, if you played in the high school band, but you're, you know, 50 years old now and want to
11: relive those days.
6: Yeah, pick up the trumpet again. The article says it's pretty cool.
11: One time at band camp. Yeah. Right. Yeah.
10: Of course, now at band camp, when you sneak out to smoke, it's not because you're cool. It's because you're embarrassed and ashamed you couldn't quit. But these are different times. But I think that's really cool.
13: Do they have flag girl camp where the girls go and spin the flags?
10: Probably. You mean for young? Of course.
13: No, like, old, you know, go, old, yeah, you know,
11: for
13: the
11: old people that need to be flag
13: that
11: twirlers.
13: Miss twirling the old flag on the football field.
10: Oh, like the baton twirlers?
13: Yeah.
11: No, the flag girls.
10: Well, that's a little specific. There may be one.
13: No.
11: Are you crazy?
13: A team of them.
11: Of flag girls.
13: It's like cheerleaders.
10: Of middle-aged flag girls.
13: No.
15: They weren't.
13: We were taking your concept.
11: Yes.
13: My bad. Of
11: never mind.
13: Being young once and then going going back and reliving your youth.
6: Yes. Camaraderie of the flag.
15: Jeff, the mistake you made was trying to engage him in conversation. We've all made that.
10: Let's come back around to the beginning of this conversation. Is there a flasher camp? You know, there's some guy out there who's 85 years old, and you know, I used to be a flasher back when I could run.
13: Or if there's just some guy at Burlington Coat Factory in the mirror trying on different ones, seeing which one flails open the best.
10: You always have to think about, like, well, you read about these arch criminals and, you know, the mass murderers. They do have to go to the hardware.
13: Yeah.
10: And is there like an algorithm if somebody goes and buys Lye Visqueen shovel Does it
11: send it
10: right to the FBI? You know, this is somewhat suspicious.
13: I watch a lot of murder shows, and I'll tell you this. The cameras at Walmart are amazing. They catch so many people on those Walmart cameras self-checking out a shovel or whatever. And they're like, oh, here's Tim 2 hours before the murder behind Visqueen.
15: Mass murders, garage sales. Garage sales are your answer.
13: Yes.
15: Cash transactions.
10: Cash. Yeah. Well, that'll be pretty rare pretty soon anyway.
13: They catch a lot of people at Walmart.
11: Oh, the self-service? Or
10: No, cash transactions. Not because cash is, no one's going to have any money the way things are going. But that's all coming up on the show. I was sort of looking forward to that.
15: Well, not that part.
10: And then I have...
15: We're not getting deeper into that.
10: We have...
15: It's all coming up.
10: We have a tribute coming up to
15: Al's. That's the stuff we save for the green room and during the commercial.
10: Al's Bar and Grill coming up.
15: Where he says something just so backward ass. And then, hey, we're back! And just have to stew in it and pretend like we're not.
10: And then, which one of you was talking about Tarzan Boy's song yesterday?
15: Oh, I was. It was in my head.
10: Got a letter.
15: Okay.
10: And I'm not familiar with Tarzan Boy. So I'm going to.
15: I wonder if when you'll hear it, you'll recognize it.
10: We'll dig that one up.
15: Okay. Kind of a silly song from the 80s.
10: A great theme song. Now, Christy Lee's right over there, and she got here on time.
11: Yes, I did.
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11: 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They'll take care of you.
10: You talk about driving in heaven.
11: It's like driving in heaven.
10: I hope the driver's license restrictions are a little steeper.
11: Do you have a trouble this morning?
10: No, there are so many people out there that have no idea how to drive. It's a green light, sir.
11: Well, this morning.
10: Anytime now.
11: I can't wait to see what rush hours like check local listings. The exit that I take, it's changed again. And I didn't know where to get off. It was like, do I go here? Do I go there? Very confusing. I wonder how many people are going to take the wrong one.
10: With major events coming, they're trying to make it as confusing and difficult as possible.
11: Yeah.
10: Also coming up today, comedian Al Jackson. We're going to return to the O'Reilly Auto Parts studios. 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
27: I'm Storm Tracker 6 meteorologist Katie Nicolau. Here with a look at your forecast. Today we'll see sunny, mostly sunny skies across the area with high temperatures in the mid-60s. Tonight it'll be mostly clear with lows in the low 40s. Then for the day on Friday, we'll see decreasing clouds with time, stray showers possible, and high temperatures that'll be in the upper 60s to potentially the low 70s.
28: My mother was very familiar with her neighborhood, but one day she stopped at the stop sign and she wasn't even really sure where she was at.
29: When something feels different, it could be Alzheimer's. 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

0: don't either. Whose version is
1: that? Who rocked it up like that?
2: Tommy Emmanuel. Okay. I'm sure.
3: All right.
2: You have a version?
3: Of Classical Gas, yes. Dot, dot, dot.
1: Oh, that's good, yeah.
3: See? A little Beethoven in the armpit.
1: Sure.
2: Yeah, Classical Gas was made famous by the head writer of the Smothers Brothers show.
3: Yeah.
2: It's a great song.
1: Christy, what's brown and sits on a piano bench?
0: I don't know what.
1: Beethoven's last movement.
2: Well, there goes.
3: Or
2: that.
3: Was it the third movement?
2: That's a hell of a segment for you.
1: Yeah. Oh, I'm sorry. We can talk more about the head writer of the Smothers Brothers.
3: We can go back to Hot.
2: That was a hit.
0: We know that
1: Classical Gas was
2: Classical
1: a hit.
2: Classical Gas was a hit.
0: Yeah, that was from the head writer of the Smothers Brothers?
2: Yeah.
1: Nobody needs to know that.
2: That's an interesting fact. I think that's better, more interesting than the subtitle of Teenage Mutant Ninja Turtles 3, the movie.
1: I wasn't trying to teach anybody anything. I just said it.
0: I guess I would bet more people know that than they knew the head writer of the Smothers Brothers show.
2: This was the hit version.
3: Yeah, Mason Williams.
2: Mason Williams.
1: Oh. Anson Williams.
3: Mason. Potsy.
1: Potsy.
2: Yes. Friend of Steve Martin.
3: Right. Yeah. It's beautiful.
1: You know this one? Yeah. You might when it kicks in. It's really
2: pretty. It kicks in a minute. There's a big orchestra.
0: This, huh?
4: I don't think so.
1: What do you think?
2: Never mind. I try to educate the Philistines.
1: It's lost.
2: The Philistines.
1: Oh, yeah,
2: I just go eat your hot,
1: on his plebeian
2: hot dogs
1: ears.
2: And smoke your weed. And...
0: Yeah, I know.
4: Oh, speaking of the weed smoke, I mentioned Benjamin Franklin.
0: Yeah.
2: It's a vape thing called Benjamin Franklin.
4: Yes. There are some other names that another stoner here at work reminded me of. There's the John F. Kennedy.
1: Oh, yes.
4: There's the Penny G, the Jimmy Pendrix, the Pen Shapiro, and the Obi-Wan Kenobi.
0: Are they made by the same company?
4: No,
0: they...
4: it's just what kids call it.
0: Oh, okay.
2: These are all vape pens, but the pen, the one you mentioned,
4: the Benjamin is Franklin, actually a brand.
2: And we saw the logo, and it's a poor rendition
0: impressed.
2: Of Benjamin Franklin.
4: Oh, is it?
2: It looks like a tumor on his head, and that's apparently
0: like
2: smoke.
1: Which I thought was befitting, because to me it looked like something a stoner would scribble in his notebook while instead of listening to class.
0: Yeah. There you go.
1: Yeah.
2: It's like a frizzy-haired Ben Franklin.
4: That's pretty funny.
2: With his eyes all blurry.
0: Well.
1: His glasses are gone. Because he's a bifocal guy.
2: What's the thing on top of his head?
0: That's what I was going to ask.
4: That's the pen.
0: Yeah.
2: Okay.
4: That's what you put in your mouth.
1: It's like the cigarillo part.
2: Yeah, it looks like a half-crushed fez. Okay. All right. Well, what's coming up, Christy Lee?
1: Pen Shapiro.
0: Well, we have time to do it.
4: That's my favorite.
1: I want to know that Venn diagram.
2: Yeah. Well, yeah. No kidding. Stoner on the right. I wonder what he would think of that if he knew that. But is that an actual brand?
4: That's just what the kids
2: call
4: it.
2: Yeah. He might have a case on his hands. I don't know. I'm not sure how that works. If you can trademark. Pen Shapiro. What's coming up, Christy Lee?
0: Coming up, we have a new Godfather novel. We have a bachelorette party that was interrupted by someone. Halley's Comet is in the news, and more from space.
2: And it is Halley's. All these years, I've heard Halley's Comet.
1: Yeah, I've been a Halley's guy. Yeah. How about that?
2: It's Halley's.
1: Mm-hmm. Halley's. All right.
2: You want to go back to Halley's?
4: Oh, I'm keeping it Halley's. I don't care.
1: Yeah,
3: that's what we grew up with.
4: I'm still calling it the Gulf of Mexico, so don't.
2: Yeah, well, they interestingly enough, they want to change it from Halley's Comet to something else.
1: Really?
4: Oh.
2: Yeah.
1: Boy, I hope it's along the lines of what you just said.
2: We'll find out when we return to the O'Reilly Auto Parts Studios. 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
5: It's the Storm Tracker 6 forecast on Q106.
19: I'm Storm Tracker 6 meteorologist Katie Nicolau. Here with a look at your forecast. Today we'll see sunny to mostly sunny skies across the area with high temperatures in the mid-60s. Tonight it'll be mostly clear with lows in the low 40s. Then for the day on Friday, we'll see decreasing clouds with time, stray showers possible, and high temperatures that'll be in the upper 60s to potentially the low 70s.
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1: Oh, for avocados?
0: Oh,
1: With the pre-packaged, you know it's ready.
2: Oh, pre-packaged guac is usually ready.
1: Yeah, that's what I'm saying. You don't have to guess.
0: Yeah, and then it turns brown rather quickly.
2: I think that's just how good it is. They know they can get away with charging an extra...
3: It's ridiculous.
2: $6. It's
0: delightful.
2: Yeah.
0: Now,
2: do you like it?
3: Love it.
2: Yeah.
0: There was a natural segue I think we had here.
1: No, we're going to talk about Halley's Comet now because we're talking about
0: That's
1: space.
0: Exactly what it was.
3: Outer space.
0: And it is Halley's. I've always heard Halley's Comet, but I thought, wait a minute, and I looked it up this morning.
2: Now, is it Bill Halley as well?
0: Technically, it should be Bill Halley and the Comets. We're going to get that done.
1: Scientists say Halley's...
0: Can you imagine getting in front of the Rock and Roll Hall of Fame? Some anal routine.
3: Bill Halley.
1: Scientists say Halley's Comet may be named after the wrong person.
2: Oh.
1: The comet was named after 18th century mathematician Edmund Halley, who concluded that comets recorded in 1531, 1607, and 1682 were actually the same object returning roughly every 76 years. However, researchers studying accounts written by the 12th century historian William of Malmesbury discovered that a monk named Elmer of Malmesbury had witnessed the comet during two separate appearances and understood they were connected events.
0: That's a mouthful, though.
1: Elmer
0: of Malmesbury comet.
1: Scientists believe that realization raises questions about whether the comet should continue carrying Halley's name.
0: I forgot to look it up. When's it coming back?
1: We just had it not too long ago, didn't we? I don't know.
0: And Jeff, you said in Washington they're renaming it the Comet of America?
2: Yes.
0: Did I hear you correctly?
2: That would be incredible. Yes.
0: It's not Elmer. It's Elmer of Malmesbury. Malmesbury sounds like a jam.
2: It does.
1: Malmesbury, yeah.
0: Probably be delightful.
1: I want to
2: go back to the naming like that. I want to be Jeffrey of Wanamaker. Yeah, exactly. Right.
3: Who would you be?
2: Joshua. I'd be Joshua of Fenton, technically.
3: Oh.
0: Is that where you were born?
2: I suppose I was born in, it was real close to Fenton, but I mean, that's where I was raised. So.
3: Is that where fentanyl comes from?
2: Fentanyl? Ooh. Oh, Fenton? No. I'm not saying that there isn't some there, but
0: Can you do it? You could name it after the hospital where you're born.
2: Oh, I'd be Joshua of St. Anthony's.
3: Oh, that's good.
0: I'd be Thomas St. Luke.
1: I'd be Christie of Methodist.
0: That's ironic, though. You're a Catholic.
1: I know, yeah. Right?
0: Not ironic.
1: July 28th, 2061 is when Halley's Comet comes back.
4: Joseph of St. Joe's.
1: Oh, look at you.
3: Oh, that's fun.
0: So wait a second. 2061?
1: Yep.
0: Hang on 1 second.
1: You gonna be around?
0: I'm gonna be missing that one.
2: Boy, you don't know, man.
1: No, you don't know, man.
4: Don't give up.
3: I may be here, but I doubt I'll see it.
0: And Josh,
1: I definitely won't.
0: Josh
1: see
0: will
1: it.
0: Still be single.
5: Yeah, I tell you what.
4: Someday.
5: I'm a thorough and something.
4: Venomous lover? I don't know what I am.
5: They're in venomous lover. That's it.
3: Can you turn this pizza into pudding?
0: Well, what's coming up in the news, Christy Lee?
1: Coming up, we have a dog trapped on a roof. We have a new Godfather novel. We have, what else do we have?
0: By the way.
1: We have Al Jackson coming up. We have history coming up.
0: I have a... I'm in a couple of different things, these sort of forums where people ask questions.
1: Yes, sir.
0: They'll ask questions about all kinds of things. But for some reason, people are obsessed with the Godfather movies. And they'll ask these, you know, how come so-and-so did so-and-so to so-and-so? Like it really happened?
1: Yeah.
2: Oh.
1: Well.
0: And they get into the, they really go deep.
2: Hmm.
0: And they'll go, well, this wasn't in the movie, but it's in the book. This is a new Godfather novel that has been, I guess, commissioned
1: by the family,
0: by Mario Puzo's son. Mm-hmm. And it's being written by a woman from a woman's perspective. And but I read an article about Mario Puzo's son was saying he can remember his dad telling him that the major characters in The Godfather that were doing all the thinking were based on his grandmother.
2: Oh, interesting.
0: that there were women who were doing all the planning behind it. Because in the movie, the women are, for the most part,
1: just
0: props.
2: I mean, it's even made clear, you don't ask me about my business. Yeah. You
0: Which
2: don't.
0: Is interesting.
1: They're
0: because
1: accessories.
2: The door closes right in her face. Mm-hmm.
0: But apparently the reality of whatever you want to call it, Cosa Nostra, was a little bit different.
1: We all know women rule the world. Come on.
2: We also have all met Italian women.
1: Yeah.
2: And know,
0: yeah.
2: Yeah, they...
0: Yeah.
2: You don't mess
0: yeah.
2: with...
0: You bust around Tammy Pescatelli and get back to me yeah. without your groin in place. I'm just saying. We'll be talking about that. And among other things, I think we're going to come back with a really exciting day in history.
1: All right.
0: I know you're thinking, I don't want to go to history class. Oh, yes, you do.
1: Okay.
0: We have some very important things coming up. Right now I want to ask you something, and I don't know the answer to this, but for those of us that own homes, if maybe you had a neighbor sell their house, this just happened to me, and I went, they got how much for it? Houses are worth a lot more than they were just a few years ago, for the most part. It may not apply to you, but it probably does. And what am I talking about it for? Because you don't have to sell your house to take advantage of that. You can refinance it and pull some cash out. 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
24: I'm Storm Tracker 6 meteorologist Katie Nicolau. Here with a look at your forecast. Today we'll see sunny to mostly sunny skies across the area with high temperatures in the mid-60s. Tonight it'll be mostly clear with lows in the low 40s. Then for the day on Friday, we'll see decreasing clouds with time, stray showers possible, and high temperatures that'll be in the upper 60s to potentially the low 70s.
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0: 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Punching the crew as they spit and cuss. What is this? A greyhound bus? Whoa! Psycho flyers, here we go. What the hey? Father off. Fun nuts. There's more and more every day. Oh, I'm insane.
1: Yeah.
2: Got it.
3: You hit the note. You hit the note. Very nice.
4: I got bad news.
1: What's the bad news?
4: Well, he only has a couple more shows. One in Connecticut, two in Maryland, and then he goes to Ireland and Norway.
1: Oh, wow. Let's do Ireland.
3: Wait a minute. Ireland.
4: Yeah. Ireland, yeah. June Ireland, 7th yeah. at St. Anne's Park.
1: Oh, it's at St. Anne's Park. I'm not allowed.
0: I can't
1: there.
0: Go there.
5: Yeah, really.
1: Godwin and I got there. Yeah.
3: There was an incident.
1: Yeah, we got
3: the double donger flashing incident.
1: Yes, we got hammered and naked at a Proclaimer show.
3: If I could whip. Well, thank you very much. Tomorrow, our syphilis update.
4: Okay, can't wait.
3: That's, I don't know why that's in the news, but it is. It's because it's going up.
4: Rubber up.
1: Yeah.
3: Rubber up for safety. Rubber up. Rubber up.
4: Was that in a movie or something, or did we just sing that as kids?
3: It was one of those things.
4: Or whatever.
3: Yeah, it was the buckle up for safety jingle. Yeah. But rubber up is just as appropriate and could be involving more safety. And we're still going to call it an STD tomorrow because we're old school. Okay. It drips either way, but we're old school. These are the O'Reilly Auto Parts Studios. This is the Bob and Tom Show.
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Brighton, The Feeding Frenzy, Quick and Dirty at 1:30 for tickets to see The Four Horsemen at Greywall Hall May 23rd, and a Big Penny the Truck and Bridge t-shirt from Superior Color and Collision in 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

Zeppelin, Black Dog, Michigan Rock Station, Cuban 06 on Spanner. 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So you might want to sign up at Q106FM.com in hopes you will get called for a chance to pull a guitar in Battle Axes. 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

Shinedown, safe and sound on Michigan's Rock Station, Q106. I'm Spanner. 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Hey.

0: 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I'm asking, can you sink a battle axe's guitar brought to you by Campus Oil and Auto Maintenance?
1: Drop that bomb.
2: Hello.
0: Hello, it's Span with Cuban 06. I'm looking for Jasmine if they're available.
2: This is.
0: Hey, Jasmine, you want to play some battle axes with me?
2: Cool. Yes, I do.
0: Excellent. 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And give me your coordinate, please.
2: Let's do G6.
0: G as in goat and the number 6, correct?
2: Correct.
0: G as in goat and the number 6. You are investigating a little split, thinking maybe somebody slipped a little boat in there, aka guitar, which means if you've caught us in this tactic, you have hit. And if you have hit, you get another chance to go. And as I look at this spot, I hope and pray that maybe it's got some opportunity for you to take home a guitar, but it is a miss.
2: Oh, darn.
0: It's okay, Jasmine. We got time. You could be called again, have another chance to go at it. Your chance to win in Battle Axe is brought to you by Campus Oil and Auto Maintenance. So pay attention and be diligent, okay?
2: Okay.
0: We're doing this again at 12:30, 2:30, and 4:30. Four guitars exist to be sunk that you could be the one sinking if you signed up at Cuban06FM.com for Battle Axe is brought to you by Campus Oil and Auto Maintenance. Let's keep going with commercial free Q. I got Nonpoint, the Rock Lansing headliner, and more after White Zombie Thundercat 65 on Q.

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I'm Span, and August 1st of 2026, they will be your headliner at Jackson Field in Lansing. 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And know as we get closer, yes, we will be giving away tickets, but we'll focus on that at another time as I keep giving you rock from Godsmack and Beartooth in commercial-free Q after Metallica, Whiskey in the Jars on Q106.

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0: ACDC on Michigan's Rock Station, Q106, I'm Span, and it is the return of a tradition. Once upon a time, bands used to come through like Hailstorm, like Kavo, and more to perform live and acoustic. I Prevail, I forgot about that one. That used to happen too. And we're trying to bring it back, but we can't do it without you. So join us at the Green Door in Lansing Thursday, May 21st. Doors are at 2. It's a free event. Kick out of work early and show thine selves up to enjoy yourself hanging out with Autumn Kings at the Green Door for free for the return of the acoustic show with Michigan's Rock Station, Q106. 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
2: It's the Storm Tracker 6 forecast on Q106.
21: I'm Storm Tracker 6 meteorologist Katie Nicolau, here with a look at your forecast. Today we'll see sunny skies across the area with high temperatures in the mid-60s. Tonight it'll be mostly clear with lows in the low 40s. Then for the day on Friday, we'll see decreasing clouds with time, stray showers possible, and high temperatures that'll be in the upper 60s to potentially the low 70s.
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Send it off right now, Michigan's Rock Station, Q106. I'm Span, and I had myself a lovely little time doing something for you that I'll tell you how you can benefit from after Eva Under Fire with Maria Brink up in this moment. Villainous is on Q106.

0: Eva Under Fire with Maria Brink of In This Moment. Villainous is on Michigan's Rock Station Q106. I'm Span. And hey, I don't know if you know, but I do get to have a lovely time hanging out at Empire Motors of Lansing on MLK just north of 96, showing off a beautiful dog for you that is the pet of the week, brought to me by someone from Ingham, usually Hannah. And when I do, I want you to see that video we make on our Facebook page, because that video shows how the dog is likely to behave in your care. And we want you specifically to be mindful of that, because you can take that dog home for free. But we want to make sure it's a good match. So watch that video, check the behavior, and if it does indeed fit what you're looking for, get in touch with Ingham and do the process. They can go home with you. 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

Nirvana Heart Shaped Box on Michigan Rock Station Q106. I'm Span, and I got your 9 to Sit Noon brought to you by Game Day Men's Health of Brighton and your feeding frenzy after the latest Black Label Society. 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

0: A trait you all for you on Miskin's Rock Station, Q106, I'm Span, and oh, we are into battle axes, baby. In fact, we're going to do it real soon, because we do it at 10:30, 12:30, 2:30, or 4:30 every day, and it's brought to you by Campus Oil and Auto Maintenance on Homer Street in Lansing. So if you'd like to win an autographed guitar, not the ghost one, Mike Falls from Jackson got that one, but Bush, P.O.D., I Prevail, and Wolfgang Van Halen are still available. 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
1: It's the Storm Tracker 6 forecast on Q106.
20: I'm Storm Tracker 6 meteorologist Katie Nicolau, here with a look at your forecast. Today we'll see sunny skies across the area with high temperatures in the mid-60s. Tonight it'll be mostly clear with lows in the low 40s. Then for the day on Friday, we'll see decreasing clouds with time, stray showers possible, and high temperatures that'll be in the upper 60s to potentially the low 70s.
2: 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What's up? I'm Q106's Carrie Stevens. 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

0: The Warning with Kerosene on Miskin's Rock Station Q106. I'm Span, and will we be putting kerosene or something flammable to an autographed guitar that you might sink it into your possession?
1: Drop that bomb.
2: Hello.
0: Hello, this is Span with Q106. I'm looking for Sean over there available.
2: This is him.
0: Aha, Sean. So you know what's up, right?
2: Yes, sir.
0: All right, man. So when you are ready, go ahead and look at the game board for Battle Axe. It's brought to you by Campus Oil and Auto Maintenance, so we can see if you're going to win yourself an autographed guitar.
2: All righty. I know which one I want. I-9.
0: I-9?
2: Yes, sir.
0: So I as in indigo and the number 9, correct?
2: Yes, sir.
0: All right, man. Let me examine this button. I see what you're doing. You're looking at two crossways, seeing if you can see one way or the other. You're going to hit a guitar,
2: yes,
0: and that would mean the other hit would be one of the two others, but that means a guitar would have to be there, right?
2: Yes, sir.
0: So as I peruse I as an indigo in the number 9, I'm looking closely, and I'm wondering, and I'm hoping, and I'm seeing if maybe you will take home a guitar, but not today. It is a mess. Sorry, Sean, but the deal is you could be called again and have another chance to play some Battle Axes, brought to you by Campus Oil and Auto Maintenance, so do not fret. We still got 4 guitars out there, and they ain't been sunk yet, okay?
2: Alrighty, thank you, sir.
0: If you would like to take home a guitar, we walked into this with 4, and we still have 4, and one of those could be yours. We could be calling your name and the whole thing, but not if you haven't signed up for Battle Axes at Q106FM.com. 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Doing it again at 2:30 and 4:30, and Battle Axes is brought to you by Campus Oil and Auto Maintenance. 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

Mammoth, the end on Michigan's Rock Station, Q106, I'm Span, and this weekend I got something for you that should tickle your giblets quite properly. I'll tell you about it after Bill Murray and A Day to Remember Always Let You Down.

0: Bill Murray and a day to remember always lets you down on Miskin's Rock Station Q106. I'm Span, and every weekend I do it, man. I get up early. I get it all hot, ready for you. From 9 until 2, it is New Q Sunday. Every weekend, I make it happen for you, giving the newest rock from around the world and the best rock from around about here. And you need to listen, not just for all that new stuff you love, but for that stuff around here. Like, Yeah. All those bands full of people who may have served your food at the restaurant, who may have helped you balance your taxes, who may have helped you fix your car. 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And I give it to you from 9 until 2 every weekend. 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

Offspring, come out and play on Miskin's Rock Station, Q106. I'm Spam. We're getting closer to that quick and dirty at 1:30, where you could win your way into the Four Horsemen. They're going to be at Gray Wall Hall May 23rd, and you can be there too if you answer my question true in the quick and dirty at 1:30 and score a Big Penny the Truck Eating Bridge t-shirt from Superior Color Collision in Lansing as well. But first, let's get to that latest some Foo Fighters and the latest Chevelle after the Pretty Reckless new one, When I Wake Up. It's on Q106.

Foo Fighters and Pretender on Michigan's Rock Station, Q106. I'm spanning a little bit later this hour. We're going to get quick and dirty at 1:30 for your chance to win your way into the Four Horsemen. They're going to be at Great Wall Hall May 23rd, where you can be with your Big Penny the Truck Eating Bridge t-shirt from Superior Color and Collision in Lansing 2 if you answer my question true about Dead Sugar. But first, we're going to talk about a free show, an acoustic show coming after Chevelle. Rabbit Hole Cowards Part 1 is on Michigan's Rock Station, Q106.

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0: Rage Against the Machine, Renegades of Funk, on Miskin's Rock Station, Q806, I'm Spin. And the Autumn Kings acoustic show is free, and it's coming to the Green Door in Lansing. 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
18: I'm Storm Tracker 6 meteorologist Katie Nicolau here with a look at your forecast. Today we'll see sunny skies across the area with high temperatures in the mid-60s. Tonight it'll be mostly clear with lows in the low 40s. Then for the day on Friday, we'll see decreasing clouds with time, stray showers possible, and high temperatures that'll be in the upper 60s to potentially the low 70s.
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0: You damn right it is. It's that game where you answer rock news question correctly by text for chance to win your way into a show. And this week I got tickets for the Four Horsemen. They're going to be at Great Wall Hall May 23rd, where you could be with your Big Pen in the Truck Hitting Bridge t-shirt from Superior Color and Collision in Lansing 2. If you answer my question true about Dead Sugar, who was just here. New album is dropping in the summer, but so far they just have single after single that have gotten a lot of interest. Contagion, Suspect, Grudge is one of their most popular on streaming platforms as this baby band continues to gain ground.

It was such a blast. If you weren't there and you missed out on something special, and I look forward to making more events like that happen for you and for us. But yes, text the first name of one of those two band members 251-769-4-7106 for your chance to win your way into the Four Horsemen. I'm going to give you some rock from Bad Omens after Inland the Prey, the latest from Dead Sugar on Michigan's Rock Station, Q106.

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We have a lot of ways for you to win tickets, but one way in particular is the easiest possible. 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

0: Bad Omens, Dying to Love, Miss Contract Station, Cupid 06, I'm Span, and we recently gave away tickets to see Holly Spus Suspect May 19th at GLC Live in Grand Rapids. 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

0: Judas Priest on Miskin's Rock Station, Q106. I'm Span, and you know when sometimes an artist just needs a break from all the nonsense going on, so they write a song about that escape? Well, let's go back in time.
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0: Principal songwriter Isaac Brock back in 2004 was kind of frustrated with all the things happening around. Remember, 2004, man, it was the Iraq War. It was the impending doom of the housing crisis, and then the subprime mortgages crisis, and so many crises that happened around that time. He was just like, I'm so tired of all this stuff going on. I just want one good day. And so he wrote a song about just kind of forgetting all the negativity and just finding a way to heal yourself with some anything but everything going on. And I think I can identify. Thusly, I give you Modest Mouse with their album Good News for People Who Love Bad News and the song Float On for your 2K at 2 this Thursday on Michigan's Rock Station, Q106. Let's just be happy together.

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0: Days of the New Touch peeling stand on Michigan's Rock Station, Q106, I'm Span, and it is coming. Another chance to play Battle Axes brought to you by Canvas Oil and Auto Maintenance on Homer Street in Lansing. We got four guitars left. Bush, P.O.D.I., Prevail, and Mammoth. That's the Wolfgang Van Halen one for those who don't remember. And if you don't, shame on you. And we want to give them to you. But we can't just give them to you. 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
1: It's the Storm Tracker 6 forecast on Q106.
14: I'm Storm Tracker 6 meteorologist Katie Nicolau, here with a look at your forecast. Today we'll see sunny skies across the area with high temperatures in the mid-60s. Tonight it'll be mostly clear with lows in the low 40s. Then for the day on Friday, we'll see decreasing clouds with time, stray showers possible, and high temperatures that'll be in the upper 60s to potentially the low 70s.
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1: Poppy with Courtney LaPlana, Spirit Box, and Amy Lee of Evanescence. End of You is on Michigan's Rock Station, Q106, I'm Span. And will it be the end of the drought of those who would sink an autographed guitar in battle access?
2: Drop that bomb.
1: Hello, it's Span with Q106. I'm looking for Stacy if they're available.
3: Yes,
1: sir. Hey, Stacy, you feeling good today?
3: Yes.
1: Feeling like you can win yourself an autographed guitar in battle access, brought to you by Campus Oil and Auto Maintenance?
3: Oh, heck yeah.
1: All right, so when you're ready, go ahead and look at the board and give me your coordinate, please.
3: Wow, I'm shocked you guys saw.
1: Yeah, there's still four guitars in there somewhere.
3: Yeah. How about E2?
1: E is in everyone and the number two, correct?
3: Correct.
1: All right, I look at E in everyone and the number two in hopes that we can find a guitar. We're sitting on four. We gave away one with on the second day within like the first week, and now we're week two looking for one of these other four guitars. And at E2, I'm hoping that there's a guitar there. I'm praying that there's a guitar there, but there's no guitar there. It's a miss. All right.
3: Bummer.
1: So, unfortunate, Stacy, but don't worry. You could be called again and have another chance. One person got called three times last year. Didn't sing guitar, but hey, had three bites to apple. Maybe you'll have another one in battle access, brought to you by Campus Oil and Auto Maintenance, okay?
3: All right, thank you.
1: We're going to do this again at 4 o'clock with Terry and myself. But let's keep going with some Autumn Kings, who will be here May 21st at the Green Door. Doors at 2. It's free. All ages. Can't wait to see you there. I'll talk more about that. But first, enjoy Gone, Gone, Gone on Michigan's Rock Station, Q106.

0: I don't know how the hell they'll perform that song in an acoustic fashion, but the band will figure it out May 21st at the Green Door. Doors at 2. Can't wait to see you there. Speaking of seeing you somewhere, stop by and see Terry at American One Credit Union Spring Car Sale tomorrow. He will be there from 1 until 3 in Jackson, and you should stop by and say hi because he will have tickets, and you like tickets. I know this because whenever he shows up someplace, I get a whole bunch of emails from people who are like, hey, I won! And if you'd like to win, well, how about you stop by the American One Credit Union Spring Car Sale at the American One Event Center in Jackson, where Terry will be from 1 until 3 tomorrow with Miskin's Rock Station, Q106.
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1: Yeah, this is Tom from the Bob and Tom Show. 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
3: Indubitably so.
2: And you know who else isn't your cousin with a backhoe? Brandon Lorenz of Game Day Men's Health of Brighton. How you
3: AKA
2: doing,
3: Square hey Jaw McChisel Chest. This dude is strong looking. It looks like he just got done doing push-ups about 8 minutes ago.
4: Got my workout in this morning.
2: Getting his reps in before he joins us. So, Brandon, welcome to the show, man.
4: Thanks for having me.
2: So, we're really excited to have you on. Now, Span and I, we are men of a certain age now, and I don't know about you, Brandon, but my social media feed is full of all sorts of men, quote-unquote, men's health recommendations, mostly mushroom coffee and pills to help things stand at attention, so to speak.
3: Yes. So many!
2: Pills of dubious origin, I might add.
3: Dude, my YouTube feed is like all full of these. I'm like, yo, I don't know what y'all think y'all know about me, but good grief.
2: I'm glad to have an actual professional in to talk about men's health stuff, because again, if you get into, friends, if you go online into the griftosphere, you're going to get pills from Temu, and you're probably going to not have a good medical result.
3: Temu are the best ones. Those are...
4: And the cheapest.
3: And I don't use those either. Like I said, if I see you in a YouTube ad, I'm already like, no.
2: Right. All right. So we're going to get some real men's health info from Brandon here this afternoon from Game Day Men's Health in Brighton. But first, we got this 3 of 3. Brandon, you a Linkin Park guy?
4: Absolutely.
2: Hell yeah. We got 3 in a row from the band today. We will start with a big one. It is Crawling. 3 of 3. Q106.

0: Hi, everybody. It's Christy Lee from the Bob and Tom Show. It's the 3 at 3 on Q106.
1: Yeah. Thank you, thank you, thank you. Far too kind.

0: Cooking raw with the Lansing boy. For one last time, I need you all to roar.
1: I'm putting my headphones down.
0: Who you know fresher than tea? Riddle me that.
1: He's still going.
0: Where I'm lyrically
1: He's still
0: at.
1: Going. Would you please stop?
0: Spam loves it when I rap. It's
1: no,
0: his favorite
1: I
0: thing.
1: No, I don't. So, play Ghost or Volbeat instead, please.
0: Michigan's rock station, Q106. I'm Terry Stevens, possessed by the spirit of Jay-Z occasionally.
1: No, not at all. JB. JB squared or whatever.
0: Okay. All right. Hater's going to hate. I'm still, I don't know if you know this.
1: Oh, God, he's going to say it again.
0: Yeah, I'm going to say it. It's true, and he can't be mad. By the way, we've got Brandon Lorenz from Game Day Men's Health of Brighton in with me. So, Brandon, I was telling you off the air, I write and produce commercials for Q106 and some other stations.
1: And in
0: one of those commercials, I rap. And that commercial, like, won awards. So, therefore, I am the most commercially successful rapper in Lansing.
1: My God. You won't stop with it every time.
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0: 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Now, we've got Brandon Lorenz from Game Day Men's Health in Brighton here to talk with us about some men's health stuff today. So you have 4 core services that you guys do at Game Day. Can you run through those with us real fast, what those are?
2: Yeah, absolutely. Number one is testosterone optimization. Then we have peptide therapy. This includes the very popular GLP-1 weight loss meds that a lot of other guys are on. And we have some special vitamin and mineral packages along with some ED treatments.
0: Okay, very good. We're going to dig deeper into each of those things as the show continues on. But first, it's the 3 of 3, not the 2 at 3. We've got Linkin Park in the mix today with Numb Encore with Jay-Z. Crawling before that, and for our third selection, get ready to clap your hands. Linkin Park giving up 3 of 3, Q106.

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0: Daughtry, the bottom. It's on Michigan's Rock Station, Q106. Afternoon, I'm Terry Stevens, hanging with the Mighty Span.
1: Absolutely.
0: And Brandon Lorenz from Game Day Men's Health of Brighton, here to help us get to the bottom of men's health. And so you have four core services. One of them is testosterone optimization. So as a man of a certain age who saw my doctor earlier today, got my blood work done, my T's good right now anyway.
2: Right.
0: So the question is, if I'm a guy, and you know how guys are, we never go to the doctor. Like, we could be missing a leg and bleeding out. Oh, I'll just walk it off, right? So when should somebody come see you at Game Day Men's Health in Brighton? What should symptoms should they be looking for?
2: Yeah, it's the common ones that you'll be told. You're getting old, just deal with it. It's like, if you're running out of energy, if you have to rely on four Red Bulls to get through the day.
0: Only four? Those are rookie numbers.
2: Yeah,
0: you got to get those numbers up.
2: Yeah, exactly. If your libido's low, if you're having brain fog, sleeping like crap, these are all very common symptoms of low testosterone that often just get kind of chalked off as, hey, you're getting older, deal with it.
0: Right. So what's the procedure? If somebody's like, okay, I'm tired all the time, I'm drinking a case of Red Bull, I think I'm sleeping okay, right, maybe, but like maybe I'm not. Like, what's the procedure for getting a hold of you guys to see what the sitch is with their test?
2: Yeah, you can call our clinic or hit us up through the website and book an appointment. It's complimentary, initial consult, and that includes getting your testosterone level tested. That's the start of it. You got to know your level.
0: Mm-hmm.
2: So we get objective numbers, and we have the results in 20 minutes in our clinic, and then we go and meet with the clinician and goes over the results. And so you can know. You got to have a baseline.
0: Absolutely. And you're dealing with a professional when it comes to Game Day Men's Health. Like, dude, I don't know how much I don't know how much the manosphere has entered your algorithm, but if I see one more 20-year-old talking about, oh, I take a lot of tests, like, son, you really don't need
2: you
0: to
2: don't
0: do
2: need
0: that.
1: I smell a domestic violence charge in that guy's future. Jeez.
0: This is what I love about having you on the show, man, because there's a lot of like bad actors in the men's health space. You guys are like, I don't know, professionals or something. You actually have like medical experience and that sort of thing. You know what's up.
1: I'm actually curious. You said the first and fourth pillar, the first is testosterone treatments, the fourth is ED. I am curious, when you take testosterone, you tend to have more of that thing that makes you want to get to a female figure. Why would you need ED treatment on top of testosterone treatment? I'm just curious. I'm not saying anything's wrong with it.
2: I love it.
1: I'm just trying to see how it all works.
2: Yeah, that's a great question. So, you know, part of the ED consultations is first looking at their testosterone, because that might resolve their issue.
1: Oh.
2: But a lot of ED issues are poor blood flow, for example, to the area. And there are special treatments that we do in-house that helps to maximize and improve the blood flow. And that will resolve their ED issues.
1: Okay. Yeah. It doesn't involve, like, putting needles in certain sensitive portions. Or if it does, you know, I guess that's what you got to do for the treatment. I'm just curious because I'm just curious.
0: I just appreciate the fact that you guys are talking about this in a way that doesn't get us fined by the FCC.
1: It is so difficult. I am tap dancing so hard around it.
0: We will get into the ED portion of this in just a sec, but first we got to see what the weather's going to be like, and we got to see what Brandon's game show host skills are in just a sec on Q106.
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21: It's the Storm Tracker 6 forecast on Q106.
22: Cloud cover builds back into the region as we get past midnight tonight, with lows getting into the lower 40s and highs getting into the higher 60s, lower 70s for tomorrow. We do see a few isolated chances of rainfall towards the later morning hours and into the afternoon hours, which will clear on out as we go throughout the rest of the day. For Storm Tracker 6, I'm meteorologist Daniel Nemus.
23: Ladies and gentlemen!
0: win tickets to see the Black Crows. What's up? I'm Q106's Terry Stevens. 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

0: Michigan's Rock Station Q106 with the latest from Beartooth and Free, which I believe is what the consultations are, the initial consultation to Game Day Men's Health. We got Brandon Lorenz with us from Game Day Men's Health. You guys do your free initial consultation. What comes with that?
1: Yeah, great question. So they get a testosterone test, and we have our own in-house lab, so we'll get results in 20 minutes. And then they get one-on-one time with a board-certified clinician to go over their medical history, their symptoms, the lab results. And then we can discuss a treatment plan and move forward literally that day. They can walk in, get evaluated, and start treatment that day if they choose to.
0: So wait a minute. So your copay is free $99. That's not bad, dude. Right. That's not bad. I went to the doctor earlier today. They were like,
2: we're going to need money up front.
0: And I get it. I would have me pay up front, too. I mean, I know what I'm about.
3: Oh, God.
0: I got labs today, too. And I'm like, I think I'll see them maybe sometime before the inevitable heat death of the universe. So good on you guys for the quick turnaround, man. I love
1: yeah,
0: it.
1: Yeah, absolutely. Well, guys are busy, man.
0: Yeah, true that, true that. Yep. So, Brandon, have you ever thought about or daydreamed about being a game show host like Bob Barker or some such?
1: I can't say I have.
0: Okay, well, we're gonna try you out in that sphere anyway. Let's go. Play Terry's Triple Play in just a sec, brought to you by Roach Home Improvement. But first, speaking of making things rise, one of the services that they offer at Game Day Men's
3: Health. Good grief, man.
0: Put your fingers together for the steeple that is Hailstorm on Q106.

0: Michigan's Rock Station, Q106, brand new rock from the mysterious masked president. That's Destroy Me. I'm Terry Stevens, hanging with Mighty Span.
1: I am.
0: And with Brandon Lorenz from Game Day Men's Health of Brighton.
2: Hello, hello.
0: All right, so Brandon, one of the things that you guys offer at Game Day Men's Health are peptides. And I've seen peptides, there's articles, there's things in my social feed like, is this peptide right for you? And I'm like, I don't know. It sounds like a caffeinated Tide Pod to me. I'm like, am I supposed to eat it? Do my laundry with it? What the hell is a peptide?
2: Yeah, at the bare minimum, what they are amino acids. And amino acids are building blocks for your muscles.
0: Okay. All right. So they're like, so this is not a steroid,
2: no,
0: right? Okay.
2: No.
0: Cause this is the thing. Like, and again, this is one of those, as a guy who operates in this space, the internet, the TikToks are replete with grifters who are clearly on trend.
2: Yep.
0: So, offering mystery pills from Temu.
2: Yeah.
0: Right.
2: Yeah. You gotta be careful.
1: It used to be, what was it? Stem cells.
0: I
1: was like, yeah, you can go here. They'll put stem cells in this thing and you'll feel so much better. You'll be able to breathe oxygen better. Maybe even breathe underwater. Maybe able to see souls in dark light. I don't know. Like,
2: right.
1: It's ridiculous.
0: To me, my X-Men.
1: Man, it's like for $49.99 a month. Yeah, they'll hook you up. I was like, okay, guys, let me just another YouTube ad, skip, and let's move forward. So, what does a peptide do once it or amino acids, what do they do inside your body that helps it function better?
2: Yeah, that's a great question. So there's a lot of different peptides. All peptides are created in our body. So when you introduce a peptide, depending on what your goal is, it just acts as a messenger. It tells something in your body to do something more of. So for example, our HGH peptides, human growth peptides, they basically tell your pituitary gland to make more of it. So when you're sleeping at night, it produces more, and then you recover better, you put on more muscle, you have more energy, you sleep better. So they're basically at the bare elements of what they're doing. They're acting as messengers and helping your body to function at a higher level.
0: See, now when he says that, it makes sense. When I see it from the Manosphere grifters, it sounds like the guy selling magic beans to Jack that turn into a beanstalk.
1: It's so. Because they're grifters.
0: That's true.
1: It's always funny when you ask them, so what does this do? And they go, oh, yeah, it makes you feel so much better. Oh, for real? How does it make you feel better? Oh, man, you won't even understand, man. You just take a shot right in your junk, and then all of a sudden, you feel amazing. It's just, you don't even understand. I'm like, yeah, I'm going to leave this back alley and go back to my house.
0: Right. Seriously, guys, talk to the professionals. Brandon Lorenz from Game Day Men's Health of Brighton. Brandon, you showed up just in time for Terry's Triple Play. Let's play a game.
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0: 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Now, Brandon, you're going to be doing our words and stuff today. So the way the Terry's Triple Play works is you're going to say three words. And then our listener friend on the other side of the radio here has to figure out one word that they can combine with those words to form new words or new phrases. So, for instance, if you said snow, base, and foot, the answer would be ball. Snowball, baseball, football. Makes sense? It's kind of like the board game Tribond, but changed just enough so that Hasbro can't sue us. So, all right, Brandon, are you ready to give us Terry's Triple Play clues for today?
2: Let's do it.
0: All right, what are our clues?
2: They are ace, ding, swear.
0: So ace, like the one card in a deck of cards. Ding, like a sound a bell makes or what happens to your car when a shopping cart runs into it.
1: Oh.
0: And what was the last one?
2: Swear.
0: Swear, like what we're not allowed to do on the radio here.
1: Sure
0: okay.
1: Can't.
0: No, not for lack of trying. Okay, those are your clues. If you know the word that's connected to all three of those words, text it to 517-694-7106. That's 517-694-Q106. And get ready to win.
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0: Michigan's Rock Station, Q106, Nirvana. Come as you are, as you were, as they want you to be. Or show up however the hell you want. It's your wardrobe.
1: Hell yeah. Do what you want to do.
0: That's right. Hey, I'm Terry Stevens. He's Span.
1: I am.
0: And we are joined by Brandon Lorenz of Game Day Men's Health in Brighton. So Brandon, you guys offer a core four services, testosterone optimization, peptides, the GLP-1, and ED services. When people make their appointment with you guys, what do they need to bring with them when they show up?
2: Themselves.
0: No kidding. So I don't need to bring like 17 forms of ID?
2: Nope. Well, obviously, bring one ID.
0: But one ID.
2: Yeah, prove who you are.
1: That might be helpful for, you know, lawful purposes,
0: there is that
1: you know.
0: Part. There is that part.
2: And come hydrated. It helps with the blood draw.
0: Oh, very cool. There you go.
1: Hold on. Have you had people drop after the blood draw?
2: We have.
0: Look, Pam.
1: Guys, thank you so much for telling.
0: I know the hypocrisy of me saying this because I know I don't drink enough water. Coffee doesn't count. Beer doesn't count. You got to drink like a very specific combination of oxygen and hydrogen molecules. Just like Span's a hydro homie.
1: As I'm shaking my icy, delicious water jug right here.
0: First of all, we know that's vodka. Second of all, we'll have more with Brandon Lorenz of Game Day Men's Health of Brighton in a second. First, it's From Ashes to New. Drag Me. Q106.
1: Not just vodka. Drag.

0: Puddle of mud. Duh, duh. If you're going to put two D's in mud, I'm going to pronounce both D's. I'm just saying. It seems like it should be a thing.
1: I mean, as dumb as the name is, I mean, okay, sure. Everything about Wes Scanlon just seems, dude, I want to vote for you, but everything about what you do is so dumb and frustrating.
0: It is tragic. It's like, I'm rooting for the guy. I've interviewed Wes. He's a nice guy.
1: Ben has a goofy name. He can barely sing anymore, but he has all these great, awesome songs.
0: Just, right.
1: I like the way you look at me. I love the way you smack my ass. I love the dirty. Oh, man, I can't stop singing that song.
0: So at any rate, hi, this is Michigan's Rock Station Q.
1: Oh, yeah, we should probably do that.
0: Yeah. I'm Terry Stevens. He's Spam.
1: I sure am.
0: And we are joined by Brandon Lorenz from Game Day Men's Health of Brighton. Talking men's health today with like an actual professional instead of some 20-year-old grifter on TikTok. This is a much better experience, man. So Brandon, one of the things you guys do are the GLP-1 injections. Now, these were used to treat type 2 diabetes. Mm-hmm. They're used to help people control their weight. Yep. Like, and here's the thing. We see a lot of Hollywood peeps who are already rail thin getting on these things.
2: Yep.
0: When is it appropriate to introduce GLP-1s into your system?
2: Yeah, we look at their BMI. So when someone is, 10, 15, 20, 30 plus pounds overweight, they qualify.
0: Okay.
2: So, guys, it's we're busy. We get out of our routine. We stop working out. We're busy with our families and work. And before you know it, they've tacked on some pounds and they want some help getting rid of it. And we can do that.
0: There you go, man. And now, is that a forever thing, or can you be on them for a minute, and then you cut the weight, and then you can cycle off?
2: Yeah, most guys will cycle on 6 to 12 months, and then they cycle off, and then we work with them to make some healthy lifestyle changes. So when they get off of it, they stay off of it.
1: So usually for a GLP-1, I would think you would need like a doctor's something or other in order to be involved. Would that require somebody to go to their own doctor and get the sign off so Game Day Men's Health could give a GLP-1? Or do you guys have someone in-house who can make that determination for
2: you? Yeah, we have our own in-house doctor.
1: Oh, okay, cool.
2: Yep, that's making that call.
0: There you go, man. And you're getting it from an actual professional, not ordering it from some dodgy site on the Alibaba net or whatever the hell.
1: Oh, my
0: there
1: God.
0: You go. Look, fam, we want you to stay alive so you can keep listening to this station, okay? Please deal with that.
1: I mean, if you get it from Alibaba, it'll keep you alive. Just have like a third arm or something.
0: You can take anything once. All right, coming up, we got the answer to Terry's triple play and more with Brandon from Game Day's Men's Health Right. But first, we got Return to Dust, Bored, Q107.

0: Michigan's Rock Station, Q106 Overdrive. It is all the rock you need for the ride home with Fallout Boy and Sugar. We're going down. We're hanging with the guy who can help it come back up, though, with Brandon Lorenz from Game Day Men's Health of Brighton, hanging with me and Span today. And one of the services you guys offer is ED treatments. And we got to figure out how to talk about this without... So when is it... So, okay.
1: Do that dance, Terry. Do that dance.
0: I'm tap dancing in a minefield right now. So there are many causes for that. Sometimes it's psychological. Sometimes it's blood flow stuff. When should somebody call you at Game Day Men's Health at Brighton?
2: Yeah, the most common client we get is on or has tried the meds. Mm-hmm. Gets marginal success, but it's not fixing the solution.
0: Mm.
2: So then come to us. We'll talk about other options that we have in-house. Like you said, probably 80% are blood flow issues.
0: So
2: we have a couple procedures that are done to enhance blood flow by breaking up the plaque, and it improves their performance.
0: Okay.
1: Breaking up the plaque where?
0: I'm glad you figured out a way to ask that question.
1: I mean, I've never understood. I've had plaque on my teeth.
2: Yeah.
1: I heard you can have plaque in your arteries. Are we talking about plaque in the...
2: we are talking
1: about plaque. Okay, apparently we develop plaque in our...
2: We do.
1: And there's no toothbrush for the...
0: Wait, is there a toothbrush for the...
2: Yeah, we have the treatment for that.
1: Okay.
2: You call it a toothbrush.
0: It's not a toothbrush. No. Oh, God.
2: Yep.
1: And it has nothing to do with looks maxing. Dear God, stay away from all of that. If you're looking into that, if you've ever participated, stop it immediately. You want to save your life and live a much better life. And just choose to build your self-esteem without using hammers to beat your face or any of these other nonsense that these goofballs on the line try and get
0: you
1: to do.
0: Wait, you guys don't use hammers to break up the plaque,
2: no.
0: Do you? Okay,
2: nope.
0: So these are actual treatments that aren't going to leave you in agonizing pain or disfigured.
2: No, nothing too barbaric.
0: Okay, very good. Very good. Well, we save our barbarism for Scary Terry Saturday Nightmare here, our metal show. All right, so fam, we're going to have more with Brandon Lorenz from Game Day Men's Health of Brighton in just a sec. But first, we got to give you the answer to Terry's triple play, which I'm sure Span has solved by now.
1: I'm going to cuss you out when we turn off these microphones.
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2: They are ace, ding, and swear.
0: Ace, ding, and swear. So, the answer?
1: I think I know.
0: What?
1: I think I know. Holy smokes. Oh, I'm sweating. Okay. Is it men?
0: It is!
1: I'm spiking the football, son! I'm spiking the football!
0: Span.
1: I knew it the whole time! I'm a genius! You can't stop me, baby!
0: Span has been trying to solve Terry's triple play for the better part of several weeks. You finally did it. I'm proud of you, Span.
1: I need some water. Give me a second.
0: There you go. So, menace, mending, and menswear. So, there you go. If you texted men to 517-694, you all right there, buddy?
1: I'll be okay. I'm just celebrating.
0: I knew it was vodka in there. You're not supposed to chug the whole
1: thing. It's not just vodka. And stop snitching.
0: If you texted men to 517-694-Q106 before 415, take a look at your phone. You may have just won tickets to see Highly Suspect next Tuesday at GLC Live in Grand Rapids from Q106.
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0: It's another weekend when your buddy Terry is on tour. What's up? I'm Q106's Terry Stevens for the Good Feet Store. I've got gig after gig after gig. 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And that means I'm going to be on my feet for a long time. Thank goodness for the Good Feet Store. The Good Feet Store arch support system makes a difference in the comfort of my feet. Now, you don't have to have chronic foot pain to benefit from the arch support system of the Good Feet Store. I've got this pair of boots that are so durable, but the arches were just terrible in them. 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World of difference, man. I wear these boots for days on end when I'm working at festivals and stuff. And let me tell you, prior to the Good Feet Store, my feet would be killing me after that. But now they feel great. Worked for me, might work for you too. The best way to find out is to try them out at the Good Feet Store. They're located right across from the Frandor Shopping Center where Saginaw and Grand River meet. 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
15: Cloud cover builds back into the region as we get past midnight tonight, with lows getting into the lower 40s and highs getting into the higher 60s, lower 70s for tomorrow. We do see a few isolated chances of rainfall towards the later morning hours and into the afternoon hours, which will clear on out as we go throughout the rest of the day. For Storm Tracker 6, I'm Meteor.

0: taxes. We've got guitars signed by some of the biggest bands on the planet. It's all brought to you by the Campus Oil and Auto Maintenance on Homer Street in Lansing. Patrick Daniels of Okemos. Let's make Okemos proud. What is your battle axes coordinate?
1: E10.
0: E as in elephant. And the number 10. And people are bombing that rightmost row.
2: They're looking for something over there.
0: All right, Patrick Daniels of Okemos. E10! It's a miss.
2: Oh, dang. I gotta stop doing that.
0: You need to be nicer to people.
2: I really gotta cut that out. Could you turn my mic down next time?
0: More flies with honey than vinegar, sir.
2: Oh, no, man. It just makes me giggle.
0: So much vinegar, you're gonna be in a real pickle. Hey! Thank you, Patrick. You were able to give me a good dad joke. Thanks to Span's nonsense here. Patrick, dude, don't let that get you down. Here's what we're going to do. We're going to take your name. We're going to throw it back in the hat. Perhaps we'll call you tomorrow morning at 10:30, right after the Bob and Tom Bob and Tom show for more Battle Axes. Thanks for playing with us, man.
1: Thank you.
0: 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It's Black Label Society, name and blood, Q106.

0: in blood. It's on Michigan's Rock Station, Q106 Overdrive. It is all the rock you need for the ride home. I'm Terry Stevens. He's Span.
1: I knew the answer the whole time because I'm a genius. The answer was men. I hope you knew, you scrubs. Oh, I'm so tired of you being less than how talented and brilliant I am.
0: Span, the most humble amongst us here. We've also got Brandon Lorenz from Game Day Men's Health of Brighton with us. So, Brandon, you have guys come to your clinic, to your operation, with all manner of ailments and things that are going on with them. What's the most common thing that people come see you for?
2: Besides the low energy and drive, it's going to be, they're just going to say, I don't feel right. Something's off. Something just has changed over the past few months or few years. You know, my wife or my significant other is saying I'm not the same person.
0: Mm-hmm.
2: And they just can't pinpoint it because low hormones can cause an array of different symptoms, from low energy to inability to put on muscle to brain fog. So, you know, psychological issues, feeling a little moodiness or depressed.
0: Yeah.
2: All the way to the libido issue. So it's very vast, and sometimes it just takes a quick little test to figure out if that's part of the problem or not.
0: Yeah, I remember a while back I was having a depressive phase. You know, life was definitely lifing, and my doc, you know, ran blood work, and my doc was like, "Dude, your vitamin D is low. Like, do you ever see the sun?" I'm like, "No, I live like a vampire. I really do. I'm so pale." But you know, between that, I'm also a type 1 diabetic, so I talked to an endocrinologist a couple of times a year, and I got to take something for my thyroid. You know, and yep. So little stuff like that. Once I started taking a vitamin D supplement and got my thyroid figured out, I'm like, oh, wow, this is what it's like not to feel depressed all the time. Don't get me wrong, I still have some stuff to work on. But like with having the chemical stuff balanced out, oh, it makes the mental stuff so much easier.
1: And it's so frustrating because so many men believe that their lives are just like, well, I guess I'm just supposed to be this way. And no, you don't, guy. And now we have... It's one that, well, there were those back alley guys who'd always have your back and stuff, but now we have people like Game Day Men's Health of Brighton who put like a finished, like elegant method of fixing the things that make you feel irregular and take advantage of these opportunities because you don't have to feel that way.
2: 100%.
0: Hell yeah, man. You owe yourself some damn happiness, and maybe you'll find it with Brandon Lorenz, Game Day Men's Health of Brighton. We'll have more with him in just a sec. But first, we have Jon Bon Jovi on Q106. I mean, there's other guys in the band, too, but you hear him.
1: Nobody cares. Richie Sambora, shut up.
0: We stand Richie Sambora in this house.
1: I do, but don't cry. It's Jon Bon Jovi. Shut up.

0: Michigan's Rock Station, Q106 Overdrive. It is all the rock you need for the ride home with Evanescence and Who Will You Follow. I'm Terry Stevens, hanging with Span.
1: I am.
0: And Brandon Lorenz from Game Day Men's Health of Brighton. I love that song. Evanescence, Who Will You Follow? And I think you got to be careful who you follow. You can get some pretty bad information online and on the internet.
1: A lot of bad information, especially from YouTube ads. Yeah, I keep saying it because it's true.
0: Brandon, I mean, so the Manosphere grifters are out in full force. They've all got some supplement or other. I mean, I love it when I see like a Tiki Talk from some guy who's clearly jacked on trend saying, if you just drink my magic tea, you'll be ripped like me. And it's like, that's not how that works. What are some of the misconceptions that people come into your office with that you're like, actually, it's not like that?
2: You know, the biggest is that you can get anything online. So you can get testosterone online from different companies. You can get peptides online. The problem is they go unregulated. They're not being issued by real physicians. So everything that we do is referred by a physician and comes from an FDA-approved pharmacy. So nothing comes from a lab from China. It's all going to be batch tested and for purity and making sure that what you put in your body is good.
1: Have they ever come into there and be like, hey, is it bad when there's chunks in the medicine bottle?
2: You would be surprised at some of the things we hear and see. Like what they're getting online, we're like, I would never put it into my body.
0: Dude,
1: So the top half is green and the bottom half is blue. Is that a problem?
0: Dude, so I don't know if you guys watch Last Week Tonight with John Oliver, but he did a whole thing about gas station drugs. And like,
1: I'm sorry,
0: you
1: what?
0: You know exactly what I'm talking about.
1: What is this? I'm serious.
0: Dude, gas station drugs. Yeah. Like, there's a whole cottage industry of basically stuff that Brandon was just talking about, stuff that is made in unregulated labs. It's got a smidge of like one of the enhancement pills and then metric ton of caffeine.
2: Yeah. Right? Yep. All the enhancers.
0: Right, yep. Exactly.
1: Yeah, the ones that have ground up camel dung in there. It's gonna make you feel great. It make you strong like Tiger. Nah, bro. It gives you gas and makes you feel pain. That's what it does.
0: So rather than going to the gas station pharmacy, maybe go see Brandon instead.
1: Especially in this economy. Who's like, you know, let me get some of them taquitos, let me get a bag of sour and cream chips, and let me get some of them pills over there for $39.99.
0: Would you like the Silverback or the Dragon XL, sir?
1: Right. It's just like, what the heck, man? What's wrong with you?
0: All right.
1: Buy a vegetable. Come on now.
0: We will have more with Brandon Lorenz from Game Day Men's Health of Brighton as we demystify Men's Health on Q106.
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0: Ladies and gentlemen! 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

0: one sings like him anymore. The late Chris Cornell and Soundgarden, Black Hole Sun. It's on Michigan's Rock Station. Q106 Overdrive. It is all the rock you need for the ride home. I'm Terry Stevens. He's Spam.
1: His R&B album was awesome, too. Fight Me.
0: The one he did with Timberland?
1: Yes.
0: Oh, my God. That was Scream. Yes. Incredible record.
1: It was fantastic. People were like, it's not a record. Shut up. Shut the hell up right now.
0: By the way, we've also got Brandon Lorenz from Game Day Men's Health of Brighton in the house with us. Demystifying men's health, trying to get cut through the BS and get to the real deal. By the way, did you ever listen to Chris Cornell's Scream album, man?
2: I have, yeah.
0: It's so good.
2: It's fantastic.
0: Like, it's like, what if Timberland, if you go into it expecting a Soundgarden album, yeah, you're going to be disappointed. But to me, it sounds like if Timberland produced a Michael Jackson album but had Chris Cornell sing on it. Like, dude, it's so good.
1: Chris Cornell has an interesting singing voice that covers multiple octaves, even though it's a unique sound. Mm-hmm. And I think Scream really gave us the opportunity to really explore the aspect of his songs or his singing technique that isn't just around guitars. Like, it's around a variety of instruments. Mm-hmm. And, yo, I love that album so much.
0: You need a moment?
1: I was here in the building when people were talking about that album, and I didn't have any type of status. And so I'm just like, they're like, what do you think, Span? I'm like, I think it's good. And they're like, well, and they just shouted down by idiots, just like,
0: I mean, we brought you here to talk about men's health. We do music theory once in a while, too, Brandon. You look like you're in shape, dude. What do you listen to when you work out?
2: Oh, man, all rock. Metallica, obviously, I grew up with it.
0: Right.
2: Linkin Park, Foo Fighters.
0: Hell yeah. Oh, dude, they're going to be in Detroit this summer at Ford Field. That's going to be lit. All right, we're going to turn you on to a brand new band. They are out of Monterrey, Mexico. They are called The Warning. This is Kerosene. We will have more with Brandon from Game Day Men's Health Brighton coming up after 5 on Q106.

0: 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That's one of the bands that signed a guitar for you with Battle Axes. 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
0: I delegated that because I can't talk today for some reason.
1: It's literally the only sponsor whose tagline I can remember by memory. Usually I trip and fall all over when I try and do them from memory. I do not know why this one works. It just does.
0: Probably because it's a very nice couple that runs the place.
1: Yes, and they taught me how the whole timer thing is not a measurement of viscosity of your oil. It's just a timer letting you know that you should change your oil now. And they reset it every time they do your oil, unless you go to the fly-by-night I did last time, which is how I learned that it doesn't measure viscosity. It just is a timer letting you know you need an oil change.
0: We are truly an educational rock station. We're also learning about men's health today with Brandon Lorenz from Game Day Men's Health of Brighton. So, Brandon, you talked about how people come in, they're like, oh, I just don't feel like myself anymore. And then some of those things can lead to bedroom issues. Now, there's a lot of products out there for
1: straightening your Longfellow. I forget what movie I heard that in, but I love that phrase. I forgot it. It's like an 80s movie.
0: So how does a guy know which one's right for him? How do you walk through that?
2: Yeah, they meet with our clinician who goes over the procedures, what they entail, and basically a decision's made based on, you know, a variety of things, such as their history, what they've tried, you know, what are they currently trying.
1: And how much your wife can't stand you when you're always coming at her for some business. How about that?
0: Like it's a dowsing rod.
1: Maybe have her come in and consult, be like, look, 3 times a week, he's good. After that, no, I have things to accomplish.
0: So there's a consulting process that goes through that, and then what's the turnaround time on that?
2: Well, depending on the procedure, there's a couple that they come in weekly for 6 weeks.
0: Okay,
2: and then there's another procedure. It's just one time.
0: Oh wow!
2: Yeah, so it just depends on what path they go down. Sometimes it may just lead into testosterone.
0: And, no

0: like, I guess I'm supposed to be miserable.
1: And when you finally take agency of your life and decide, what can I do to improve things? You go talk to someone like Brandon Lorenz of Game Day Men's Health of Brighton, and you see so many dramatic changes. It has to just be so mind-blowing. You're overwhelmed. You know, dudes just can't wait to not feel anything all the time. It's nice to know that there are guys actually, as these changes happen, they actually open up and feel comfortable enough to cry over the fact that they've had these changes in their life. I think that's wonderful.
2: Oh, yeah, man. All right, we're going to have more with Brandon Lorenz from Game Day Men's Health of Brighton in just a second. We're going to have a song about making some terrible life choices next on Q106.
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4: It's the Storm Tracker 6 forecast on Q106.
5: Cloud-covered builds back into the region as we get past midnight tonight, with lows getting into the lower 40s and highs getting into the higher 60s, lower 70s for tomorrow. We do see a few isolated chances of rainfall towards the later morning hours and into the afternoon hours, which will clear on out as we go throughout the rest of the day. For Storm Tracker 6, I'm meteorologist Daniel Nemus.
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0: Michigan's Rock Station Q106. She's doing all the things that Brandon Lorenz of Game Day Men's Health would not recommend. That is the Pretty Reckless and When I Wake Up.
1: One old-time fan of the yonder Booger Sugar, I understand.
0: Yeah, she did like the Colombian marching powder quite a bit.
1: Colombian marching powder.
0: Yes, indeed. Which they don't have at Game Day Men's Health of Brighton. They're not going to give you Colombian marching powder. What they are going to give you, though, we've got testosterone optimization, peptides, GLP-1s, ED treatments as well, and it's a free consultation to get started. And y'all have, like, when you show up to your practice, it's not like walking into a very stuffy clinic and there's like everything's white and you look like you're about to be, I don't know, put in a mental asylum or something. So tell us about the vibe in your lobby, man.
2: Yeah, we made man caves, man. It's awesome. So leather couches, flat screen TV, coffee bar. You know, we want guys to come in and feel relaxed. You know, if they're coming in, they're already often hesitant or maybe you know, a little standoffish because of what they're dealing with. So we want to break those barriers down and welcome them in and make it a place that they're comfortable with.
1: Do y'all have on the screens? Rock videos?
2: We will play either, you know, rock videos, or if there's sports, we'll put sports on. You know, anything guy related that we'll feel comfortable sitting there tuning into.
0: There you go, man. So the vibes are good right when you walk in.
2: Absolutely.
1: That's helpful. If I were to go, can I make a request just to have, like, football on the screen the whole time?
2: 100%.
1: Okay, fair enough.
0: There you go. I can barely get that at the bar I go to. Are you kidding me?
1: Man!
0: Just trying to watch my team, man. But then again, I'm asking them to watch a Bengals game. And I honestly, they're probably not letting me watch it for my own mental health.
1: Yeah, all man.
0: Right, we will have more with Game Day Men's Health's Brandon Lorenz in just a sec. But first, it is Shinedown. How did you love? Q106. You can never

0: That is going to sound incredible, echoing through Jackson Field. Rock Lansing headliner Nonpoint with their latest Is It. It's on Michigan's Rock Station, Q106 Overdrive. It's all the rock you need for the ride home. I'm Terry Stevens. He is Spam.
1: Can't wait to see Nonpoint live.
0: Oh, it's going to be incredible. Dude, Power Man 5000 is going to be going on right before them. We got Brandon Lorenz from Game Day Men's Health of Brighton with us, too. Like, those two bands are a cardio workout, dude. Like, I've seen, like, Power Man 5000, it's funny. Rob Rivera, the drummer for Nonpoint, he texted me when he found out about the lineup. He's like, dude, we have to go on after Power Man. I'm like, you can do it. Rob's wired like me. He's very self-deprecating.
1: Did you just flex that you have the phone number of the drummer for Nonpoint?
0: I mean, yeah. He's actually co-hosted Scary Terry's Saturday Nightmare with me in the past. Yeah.
1: All right. Can we move on? Captain Braggadocio?
0: I'm just name dropping. Don't worry. I'm just name dropping.
1: Oh, God.
0: Rob's a good guy, man. He's all right. So, Brandon, you know, we talked about the services you guys have at Game Day Men's Health, the test optimization, peptides, GLP-1s, and ED. So, what are some other, I mean, obviously, you know, this stuff only gets you so far, right? The GLP-1s, unless you make changes to how you are living, that's just a crutch, right? What are some simple, what's like one simple choice a guy could make, like starting next Monday? Have your fun weekend, but what's a simple choice you could make starting Monday that would make an immediate impact on their life?
2: Three basics. Drink a lot of water. Okay. Cut out the processed goods. Okay. And try to get quality sleep.
0: There it is, man. I'm already halfway there. There you go.
1: It would be helpful if all of you would undertake some of those things before y'all email me about where your tickets are. Because had you been thinking thoroughly about that process, you would have checked your spam. Your last remote, Terry, you sent me, I got sent probably like 30 emails of people who want tickets. I emailed them back Tuesday, which is usually faster than I do. Half of them, I guarantee, went into spams because people don't check their emails, probably because they don't get enough sleep, they're not drinking enough water, and if they did that, they would think, oh, well, let me check. Oh, look at the email for the tickets I won. I just want to let you know, people, check your spam folder and also drink water, get lots of sleep, please. Thank
0: exactly.
1: You. I'm soapbox is done.
0: So true story. Like, so I'm a type 1 diabetic, right? So I do eat a certain way to keep my A1C under a certain level, make sure my blood sugars are good. And so my girl came over and she's like, hey, what do you have to snack on around here? I'm like, I've got edamame. Like, she's like, no, like something that crunches and has salt. I'm like, I have microwave beans. So like, but it's good. Like, you can really eat really good with stuff that came out of the ground. It is possible. Follow me for recipe tips. I make these really good like quinoa bites that are phenomenal, dude. Like, dude, quinoa. It's a grain, but yet it has protein. I'm assuming sorcery is involved in some way.
1: I just hope you use that voice every time you talk about your vegetables.
0: Oh, I do. That's her favorite bit that I do now. Absolutely. All right.
1: Microwavable beans.
0: I have microwave beans. But you can, like, season them real good. All right. Well, you two are going to have to ridicule me off mic on Q106.
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0: Michigan's Rock Station Q106. I'm Terry Stevens, hanging with the Mighty Span.
1: Yes, I am.
0: And Brandon Lorenz from Game Day Men's Health of Brighton. So, Brandon, we've been talking about the services that you guys offer, the testosterone optimization, your peptides, your GLP-1s, the ED. And these consultations, the initial consultations, totally free. You don't need to bring your insurance card. And there's no copay for that or anything like that. And about how long does it take? Like when somebody shows up, they're like, this is what I got going on. What's the turnaround time on that?
2: 45 to 60 minutes.
0: Oh, damn. Are you serious?
2: Yeah, in and out.
0: Dude, that's pretty. I mean, usually you go to the doctor, you wait in 45 to 60 minutes before you even get a scene. Right? Not a bad deal.
1: I'm gonna offer something like this. People, when you make your appointments with your doctor, make sure to get the last appointment of the day. They will make sure your stuff is on time every time. Because nobody wants to be there any longer.
0: You're not wrong. So we want to dig into some of the, in case you're just joining us, Brandon's been putting up with me and Span all afternoon. So, but we'll dig into some of his services here in just a sec. But first, we're going to dig into heavy metal birthdays after Linkin Park. It's Up From the Bottom, Q106.

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0: Michigan's Rock Station Q106 with Ozzy and I Don't Know. I'm Terry Stevens. You can fill volumes with what I don't know. Span knows things, though.
1: You self-deprecating. Would you cut that out?
0: You know who else knows stuff, Span? Brandon Lorenz from Game Day Men's Health of Brighton. This is the guy you want to talk to when it comes to men's health, whether it's testosterone optimization, peptides, GLP-1.
1: Or straightening your lung, fellow.
0: Some people call that ED treatment, I'm just saying. So we were talking earlier, and for those of you who are just joining us, like, you hear the word peptides tossed around a lot. Now, when I see guys, you see these fitness grifter influencers out there, they're jacked to the gills. I'm like, are those peptides? Because that looks like Tren. So what's the difference between a peptide and, like, what these jabronis are taking?
2: You know, those guys are probably taking 20 other things.
0: Yeah.
2: To be honest with you.
1: Yeah.
2: You know, when peptides are used properly, you know, whether it's one or two peptides, it's going to enhance, you know, something in your body, you know, whether it's your mood, your energy, your mental clarity. It's not going to make you jacked. You know, it's going to improve. It's going to help you to put on muscle and retain muscle or lose weight. It's absolutely going to do that for you, but it's not going to do the thing that you see some of these guys, the bros in the gym.
0: Right. Yeah. The ones that are clearly taking a shot in the ass in the locker room in between sets. I mean, let's be real here.
1: Okay. I'm going to say this, and this was most frustrating. When I was in high school and I was lifting my butt cheeks off like crazy, people always thought I was taking steroids because I have natural genetics that builds muscle rapidly. My dad, even to my 30s, was like, son, did you ever take steroids? I never took a single stinking steroid. Not once. Some people just got genetics where their body just grows, and it's kind of nice. But that said, please, stay off of anything those jerks at the gym are telling you to play with. Just get away from it. I have never seen on the opposite side of someone who mess with that type of stuff happiness and delight in the people who love them.
0: Yeah.
1: Not a single solitary time. If you're looking to go down the route of improving your masculinity and whatever that means for you, talk to a professional like Game Day Men's Health of Brighton, please.
0: There you go. All right, let's do birthdays.
3: It's heavy metal birthdays.
0: If today's your birthday, you share it with some people who are a pretty big deal, starting with Brad Anderson, the cartoonist who created Marmaduke. You know, the one-panel cartoon about the Great Dane. It was rarely, rarely funny.
1: I would have put that dog back in the kennel. Stupid cartoon. That stupid cartoon. I hated that cartoon.
0: The hell did, what did he do to you? I know people who have Great Danes as pets. They are the biggest lap dogs in the world. Like, they're the size of brontosauruses, but they want to sit in your lap the whole time. You also share your birthday with Donald R. McGonagall. He was born in Flint, Michigan. He is also a major in the U.S. Air Force and an astronaut. You also share your birthday with the guy who platforms all these damn manosphere grifters and well and fitness quote-unquote influencers that we've been ragging on with Brandon from Game Day Men's Health, Mark Zuckerberg.
1: Oh, swear word.
0: Clean up your act, Zuck. Clean up your act.
1: Oh, my God.
0: And your
1: swear
0: platform.
1: Let me chill.
0: All right. You also share your birthday with Hollywood peeps like director George Lucas. The guy who brought us Star Wars, Indiana Jones, American Graffiti. Fantastic film.
1: He was a horrible director. Fight me.
0: Oh, how dare you? You know,
1: I said it.
0: You know what he's done since Star Wars? So he does like a lot of documentaries these days about like kind of important historical stuff. He's actually, I'm just saying, Span, we stand George Lucas on this show.
1: I hope his ex-wife was editing his content because that was the only time his movies were any good. I said it. It's the truth.
0: Brandon's like, oh my God, it's just like, I feel like I'm witnessing couples therapy right now. All right, you also share your birthday with actor Tim Roth. You remember him from Reservoir Dogs and The Hateful Eight. You also share your birthday with Cate Blanchett, who was in the, obviously, you know, The Curious Case of Benjamin Button, The Lord of the Rings as well. Brandon, you a J.R.R. Tolkien guy at all?
2: I am.
0: Yeah. Oh, there you go. I'm telling you, man.
1: I remember as Helga in Thor. Oh my God, she is so amazing.
0: She's your ED treatment, basically, is what you're saying. How's the long fellow?
1: I don't need no treatment. I'm watching them Thor movies. I'm good. Moving on.
0: You also share your birthday with Sofia Coppola. She directed Lost in Translation. You also share your birthday with actress Miranda Cosgrove. She was in iCarly and Despicable Me. You also share your birthday with sports peeps like Shirley Spork, co-founder of the LPGA and a native of Detroit, Michigan. Ladies golf legend there, man.
1: And her name was Spork.
0: I know, right?
1: I mean, good for her. What she did is awesome. It just, Man, that's the last name, huh?
0: I think we unlocked a conspiracy theory. The LPGA has been run by Big Spork the entire time.
1: Move on, dork chops.
0: You also share your birthday with stars of the squared circle, like Big Van Vader. You remember him from WWE?
1: I do. I actually knew about him from WCW, too. I never understood him until he was in WWE, and I was like, oh, I get it now. Some about his mask and his overwhelming corpulence made him a pretty consider a man that fat could move that way.
0: He could fly.
1: Impressive.
0: He could fly.
1: Yeah, it's kind of scary. You don't need a guy who's like 400 pounds getting on the second rope and deciding he want to come land on you.
0: Yeah, exactly. You also share your birthday with Dr. Death Steve Williams, who, man, the Brawl for All just shortened that guy's career. Vince Russo should never be allowed near another professional wrestling federation after that.
1: Man, they keep hiring him to make stories around wrestlers, and he just be breaking people's souls every time.
0: With that said, a lot of these wrestlers die really young. You know why? Because they take stuff that's bad for you. So if you want to be actually a healthy man, go see Brandon over at Game Day Men's Health in Brighton. Like, he's not going to have you looking like, you know, your heart's about to explode out of your chest. Yeah. If we're talking.
4: Dude, just take this stuff. It'll make you so healthy and happy.
0: Brother.
1: Get me started on that guy.
0: You also share your birthday with one of the greatest tight ends of all time, a fantasy football superstar, Gronk himself, Rob Gronkowski.
1: Having him on your fantasy team is like a cheat code.
0: Oh, it really was. It really was, man. Travis Kelce has apparently taken his crown on that one. Brandon, do you do fantasy football?
2: I do.
0: You do? How's your win?

0: only took their bath on Saturdays. Like, there's people still alive today that was living like that.
1: Man, that's disgusting.
0: We were a funky society, man. You also share your birthday with Jack Bruce. He was in Cream. They did Sunshine of Your Love, The White Room. You also share your birthday with David Byrne of The Talking Heads. Love The Talking Heads. You ever watch Stop Making Sense, that concert film with the giant suit? Oh, my gosh. Love that. Let's see. You also share your birthday with Tom Cochran. He was a Red Ryder. They have that song, Lunatic Fringe. Lunatic Fringe.
1: Yeah.
0: I know you're out there. But he also did, is he the Life is a Highway guy?
1: Yes, that's what I know him for. And his verse is so much better than Rascal Flatts. Like, Rascal Flatts took Life as a Highway, and they're like, what can we do to make it awful? And that was the Rascal Flatts version of Life as a Highway. Oh, God.
0: Shots fired.
1: Time in my life have I ever hated Harmony more than in that song. And I love Harmony, but Rascal Flatts, get out of here.
0: They're from Columbus, Ohio. We don't have to like them. We're in Michigan.
1: Fair enough.
0: It's fine. You also share your birthday with CC DeVille of Poison, Ian Asbury of The Cult, Mike Inez, bassist for Alice in Chains, and Hunter Bergen of AFI. You also share your birthday with cool Michiganders like Audrey Horton of Jackson and Scott Cole of Lansing. If today's your birthday, make it a happy heavy metal one. This song is for you.
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1: It's another weekend when your buddy Terry is on tour. 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I'm Q106's Terry Stevens for the Good Feet Store. 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And that means I'm going to be on my feet for a long time. 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
5: It's the Storm Tracker 6 forecast on Q106.
6: Cloud cover builds back into the region as we get past midnight tonight, with lows getting into the lower 40s and highs getting into the higher 60s, lower 70s for tomorrow. We do see a few isolated chances of rainfall towards the later morning hours and into the afternoon hours, which will clear on out as we go throughout the rest of the day. For Storm Tracker 6, I'm meteorologist Daniel Nemus.
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0: Lansing, Michigan's own Of Virtue, Death at the Altar. It's on Michigan's Rock Station, Q106. I'm Terry Stevens, hanging with Span.
1: Damn, that song is good.
0: I know, right? Dude, all their songs are good. Of Virtue.
1: So good, they can't
0: bangers.
1: Be stopped.
0: There you go, man. Brandon Lorenz of Game Day Men's Health of Brighton hanging out with us today as well. So, dude, when are we going to see you at a show? What's your next concert that you're going to?
2: I'm hoping to
1: May 21st, our acoustic show with Autumn Kings. How about that one, sir?
0: Here you go. Span, you just got voluntold to go. That's your next
3: show. Sounds great, man. Sign me up.
0: Yeah, but real talk, man. You guys demystify men's health. You take all the grifterific stuff out of it and actually give, you know, actual professional medical advice. So how many people do you have in your practice right now?
2: We got about 10.
0: Oh, okay.
2: Oh, like physical guys. No, probably about 500.
0: Oh, wow.
2: Yeah.
0: Okay.
2: Yeah.
1: Well, yeah, like you have 400 locations, right? I think you said it's...
2: Well, we talk about the nation here. We're talking tens of thousands.
1: Tens of thousands of people.
2: Yeah.
1: Wait, you have 400 people who just work out of the Brighton branch?
2: I have 400 clients.
1: Oh, clients. Okay. Yeah. Oh, I was going to say, how do you pay everybody?
0: So when your clients come to you, why are they coming to game day? What are they getting from you guys that they're not getting from their current medical provider? Or do they just not have access to a medical provider?
2: No, it's more that, you know, we specialize in hormone therapy. And when you go on a hormone like testosterone, it needs to be monitored very closely throughout the year. Mm-hmm. And a lot of primary care physicians just don't want to deal with it. You know, they have to know a little about a lot of things. And we just hone in on that. It's our expertise. And we get guys dialed in feeling great. So it's something that... you know, guys, I think, are looking for. They want to see a person. They want to talk to a real person. They don't mm-hmm. want to, you know, go online and gamble a little bit with
0: right.
2: their health.
0: Dr. AI. Yeah, right.
2: Exactly. So you never know who you're talking to on the other side of the phone. So it's a combination of those two variables, I think, that most guys choose to see us.
1: Okay. Y'all ever have a situation where someone came in, give me more, give me more?
2: Occasionally.
0: All right, if you want the real deal when it comes to men's health, man, you need to talk to Brandon Lorenz, Game Day Men's Health of Brighton. We'll have more with him in just a sec, but first, we've got Godsmack when Legends Rise, Q106.

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0: Michigan-made rock straight out of Detroit, Eva Under Fire, teaming up with Maria Brinkman this moment. It's Villainous on Michigan's rock station. It's Q106. I'm Terry Stevens, hanging with Span.
1: I am.
0: And Brandon Lorenz of Game Day Men's Health of Brighton. So, Brandon, we were talking earlier about the reason guys come to you is as opposed to just hanging with their primary. Like, I like my primary physician. He's a good guy, but even he would tell anybody, yeah, Terry, you should go talk to an endocrinologist about your diabetes stuff. Like, I know a little bit about it, but I can't do the deep dive with you, man. So right. as it's cool that you brought that. So when it comes to the GLP-1s, there are several different brands of those out there. Like, how do you know which one is right for you?
1: Yeah, dude, I'm totally interrupting because I didn't even know about GLP-1s until about like a year ago. And then all of a sudden, they're everywhere. Mm-hmm. Like, Ozempic showed up, and then there was like 400 of them out of nowhere. So yeah, how do y'all know which ones to give people and what are they?
2: Yeah, you know, at the foundation, most people don't realize this, but the GLP-1s are actually peptides, which is pretty cool.
1: Oh.
2: Yeah, but the two most popular ones are semaglutide and tirzepatide. And then you have, obviously, the name brands to them, like Wegovy. But it's going to be dependent on a couple variables. You know, how much weight they need to lose, and cost plays into it as well. You know, there's a different price point for each of them. So usually just consulting with a doctor, what are their goals, how quickly they want to lose the weight, and what's their price point will often dictate which one they choose to go on.
0: Okay, very good. So here's the deal, fam. Again, don't go to Dr. Timu, okay? Go see Brandon. Go see the squad who will give you the real deal when it
1: Ali
0: comes to
1: Alibaba sent me a coupon.
0: And now I've got crotch rot. I don't know what happened. So, all right, get the real stuff.
1: Can't feel my feet.
0: All right, we will have more with Brandon Lorenz from Game Day Men's Health of Brighton in just a sec. But for real, what's the best way for them to get a hold of you?
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0: Michigan's Rock Station, Q106, Skid Row, and Youth Gone Wild. What's up? I'm Terry Stevens. He is Span.
1: I burp out of my armpit.
0: Burps out of his arm.
1: Stay off of Alibaba with that stuff, man.
0: There you go. We got Brandon Lorenz from Game Day Men's Health hanging out with us this afternoon. Game Day Men's Health of Brighton. Brandon, thank you so much for hanging this afternoon and demystifying and taking some of the just so much bullcrap out there when it comes to men's health. I mean, a lot of it is like you said, drink some water, get some sleep, eat something that came from the dirt as opposed to from the factory floor, you know? I mean, but if somebody needs a little more help, whether it's a testosterone optimization, the peptides, the GLP-1, or the ED treatment, you got a big date this weekend, maybe you want to schedule an appointment today. But dude, thank you so much for sharing your experience and your expertise. You know, there's, again, a lot of bad actors in this space. We're glad you're not one of them. We appreciate you being on with us on Q106 today, man.
2: Yeah, thanks for having me.
0: Hell yeah. All right, you and me and Span, we're going to be hanging out tomorrow between 3 and 7. I've also got gigs all day tomorrow, so come hang out with me in Jackson. Oh, I know, I'm on tour tomorrow. So, Brandon, if you're looking for some new wheels, come join me at the American One Credit Union Event Center in Jackson. I'll be there tomorrow afternoon between 1 and 3. And then tomorrow night from 7 until 9, I'm going to be hanging at Chandler's Top Shelf in East Lansing. Terry Stevens at a party store on a Friday night? Perish the thought. But I'll be giving away tickets and making poor decisions about my beverage.
1: Godsmack tickets. Go get them.
0: Yes, sir. Absolutely. But until then, may you be safe. May you be happy. May you be healthy. May you live with ease. The Q Rocks is up next with Rob Zombie on Q106.
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1: It's the Storm Tracker 6 forecast on Q106.
15: Cloud-covered builds back into the region as we get past midnight tonight, with lows getting into the lower 40s and highs getting into the higher 60s, lower 70s for tomorrow. We do see a few isolated chances of rainfall towards the later morning hours and into the afternoon hours, which will clear on out as we go throughout the rest of the day. For Storm Tracker 6, I'm meteorologist Daniel Nemus.
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8: Got the world in my hands. 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